0: celebrate come in the morning.
1: Ooga chaka, ooga, ooga, ooga chaka, ooga, ooga, ooga chaka, ooga, ooga, ooga chaka, ooga, ooga.
2: Good morning, angels.
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4: I don't know just what went wrong. Those were the days.
5: We move into the 1970s on a Monday night and start off with Bob Seger's Beautiful Loser, which was also the title cut of his album that was released in 1975. It says he relied heavily on the Muscle Shoals rhythm section to be his session musicians for this one.
6: Yeah, and it's a lot of help from the Muscle Shoals for lots of different artists. We have seen the documentary. Mm-hmm. I know both of us, and it's
5: yeah, it's so interesting. Yeah,
6: it really is. It's, I think this is from Live Bullet, the live album.
5: Oh, okay. Yeah, the live version.
6: Yeah.

0: Runaway, that's Jefferson Airplane at the time, right? No, Starship at the time. Okay. No, Jefferson Starship, not just Star. Anyway.
1: Who knows?
0: It's confusing sometimes. We've got REO Speedwagon. 1973 was the original Ride in the Storm Out would come out. Ride in the Storm Out, Waiting for the Thaw Out. They were up in the mountains of the Rocky Mountains and literally in a storm and rode it out. It became this live from REO.
2: Friends, I got time for one last story for you before we have to leave tonight. 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But what you gotta do

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2: weather. Here's a look at your weatherology forecast. An extreme heat warning continues until 9 p.m. tonight. Partly cloudy skies tonight with a slight chance of thunderstorms. Lows dip down to about 77. Southeast winds 5 to 10 miles per hour. Chance for storms tomorrow. Daytime highs approaching 89. Cloudy skies expected. From the Weatherology Weather Center, I'm meteorologist Paul Trombley. Now back to the vinyl years on KCLY. Currently 95.
3: The Steve Miller Band coming up next with Fly Like an Eagle. 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
3: Went to number 2 on the Billboard Hot 100. That was in March of 1977.

0: That is Sweet and Ballroom Blitz. You know, Kiss, Paul Stanley and Gene Simmons are on a show on YouTube called Track Star, and the guy goes around and plays clips of music, and the celebrities try to say who the artist is.
1: Oh, okay.
0: And the influence they had on them.
1: Okay.
0: And they have had everybody from John Fogerty to Spike Lee. I mean, in all points in between. Anyway, they have been going through some of the music that influenced Paul and Gene, and it's really interesting to hear them talk about the crooners of the 1950s that they grew up on.
1: Yeah.
0: And then the doo-wop stuff from the 60s that they grew up on. And, of course, the Beatles comes around. But when they played a clip of this song that we just heard from Sweet, Ballroom Blitz, their eyes really lit up because it was a group that had a heavy influence on them. It's just interesting to think the different types of music they have grown up on,
1: right,
0: and then made themselves, and are both still performing,
1: right,
0: in concert. Pretty cool stuff. From 1977, right now though, it's Billy Joel's "She's Always a Woman to Me."

Craig Musser is a Republican running for Kansas 1st Congressional District. To him, family is everything. Every child in Kansas deserves a quality education. Every woman deserves dignity, respect, and the right to make decisions about her own life. He will listen to you. He will fight for your children's future. And he will never...

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1: weather. Here's a look at your weatherology forecast. An extreme heat warning remains in effect. Slight chance of thunderstorms tonight, otherwise partly cloudy skies. Lows dip down to about 77. Winds out of the southeast, 5 to 10 miles per hour. Cloudy skies expected tomorrow. Chance of thunderstorms. High temperatures reach up to 89. From the Weatherology Weather Center, I'm meteorologist Paul Trombley. Now back to the vinyl years on KCLY. Right now, it's 93 degrees.
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0: The 1980s, Chicago leads us off. I just mentioned Gene Simmons, Paul Stanley, but they got to talking about different bands, and he goes, it's all about the songs. He goes, even for Kiss, it's really about the songs.
1: Yeah.
0: Now, when you go see him in concert, you want to see a rock star.
1: Sure.
0: And he said, take Chicago, for instance. Like them or not, they've got 22 platinum albums. It's all about the songs. Now,
1: right.
0: In concert, not necessarily rock stars on stage.
1: Right.
0: And I think that's fair to say. But
1: yeah.
0: He was breaking down a lot of different artists, and he got to talking about Chicago. He's a fan of their music, their songs. Mm-hmm. Just they could have done more on stage, he thought,
1: okay.
0: In their career.

0: Dance the Night Away, some guys who did act like rock stars on stage.
1: Yeah, they did.
0: Van Halen. Yeah.
1: Big time front man, David Lee Roth and company. Yeah.
0: David Bowie on the way next with Let's Dance. This came from his 1983 album of the same name. I watched the Crown, and I just think they used this song so well in The Crown. And I don't know if you remember the opening scene, and it's the Queen's sister, Margaret. Right?
1: Sure.
0: Is that her sister?
1: I watched some of The Crown. I didn't watch it all. So.
0: Anyway, she's dancing to this song. They just used it so well, and it was just not what you expected to see.
1: Yeah.
0: And then, and that we've talked about that before, how they use songs in movies sometimes that are unexpected.
1: Right.
0: And just really cool.
1: And you can't forget them.
0: Exactly.

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0: Here's a look at your weatherology forecast. An extreme heat warning remains in effect. Slight chance of thunderstorms tonight, otherwise partly cloudy skies. Lows dip down to about 77. Winds out of the southeast, 5 to 10 miles per hour. Cloudy skies expected tomorrow. Chance of thunderstorms. High temperatures reach up to 89. From the Weatherology Weather Center, I'm meteorologist Paul Trombley. Now back to the vinyl years on KCLY. Right now, it's 91 degrees.
1: Toto's on the way with Pamela, a song that was written. The music, chorus, and words included the name Pamela Williams, who one of the writers had been dating at the time, and Pamela stuck. You know, a lot of times they write it about their lady, but that's, the name doesn't fit. They have to change
2: it. Pamela Williams. Should we know? Was she an actress?
1: Mm-mm.
2: No. Okay.
1: No.
2: Just someone named Pamela Williams.
1: There might be a Pamela Williams that is an actress.
2: Yeah, maybe.
1: But not this one. The song was written about off the seventh one, the album in 1988.

0: One of my favorites from Quarter Flash. That's Take Me to Heart, a swimming pool song for me.
1: Okay.
0: I remember playing on the jukebox at the Clay Center pool. Georgia Satellite's up next with a song that the songwriter and lead singer for the group, Dan Baird, said he never expected to be a hit. He said, this is a ridiculous, silly song, but it turned into a big hit. In fact, number two for Georgia Satellite's on the Billboard Hot 100, 1986, Keep Your Hands to Yourself.

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1: Here's a look at your weatherology forecast. An extreme heat warning remains in effect. Slight chance of thunderstorms tonight, otherwise partly cloudy skies. Lows dip down to about 77. Winds out of the southeast, 5 to 10 miles per hour. Cloudy skies expected tomorrow. Chance of thunderstorms. High temperatures reach up to 89. From the Weatherology Weather Center, I'm meteorologist Paul Trombley. Now back to the vinyl years on KCLY. Right now, it's 91 degrees.
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12: One day behind.
6: For just one day. Sir Michael Philip Jagger, or Mick Jagger, 83 years old today,
12: yeah.
6: Or actually yesterday.
12: Yesterday turned 83 and is still, I mean, going strong.
6: Yeah, it's amazing.
12: On stage, he sounds great. They're pumping out new music still, and I think it's just super cool that they've been able to stay rock and roll stars through 83 years of age.
6: 83.

0: Some of the early stuff from the Rolling Stones. Mick Jagger turned 83 yesterday. We had Satisfaction, and that was Paint It Black. I don't know if you've heard the version. Zac Brown Band covered Paint It Black up, where the lead is a violin.
1: And
0: it's really cool.
1: It's really cool.
0: Yeah, it's a neat sound. 83 years old today for Mick Jagger. Here is the Stones in Ruby Tuesday. She

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3: 100.9 KCLY. Here's a look at your weatherology forecast. Slight chance of thunderstorms tonight, otherwise partly cloudy skies. Lows dip down to about 77. Southeasterly winds, 5 to 10 miles per hour. Chance of thunderstorms tomorrow, 89, overcast. Chance of thunderstorms tomorrow night, lows dip down to about 73, partly cloudy skies. From the Weatherology Weather Center, I'm meteorologist Paul Trombley. Now back to the final years on KCLY. Right now, it's 91 degrees.
4: Mick Jagger turned 83 years old yesterday, and born and grew up in Dartford. He studied economics at the London School of Economics, which is so funny to think about now.
5: Right. And was that your backup career? And it was. I mean, he,
4: well, sure.
5: You know, he had to have something to fall back on, and of course then committed to music, and thank goodness he did, because they've pumped out some great stuff. This is a great one from the Stones. I think this was maybe one of the last songs from the 60s, I want to say, for the Stones. Of course, covered up by Guns N' Roses for Interview with the Vampire.
4: Yeah, the movie, the soundtrack.
5: So pretty cool stuff. Sympathy for the Devil.

0: Mixed Emotions, that's the Rolling Stones. We've gone from the 60s into the 70s and now into the 80s, and a duet he did with the Jacksons, State of Shock, with a very disturbing ending. Look at me.
1: Very creepy.
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4: Here's a look at your weatherology forecast. Slight chance of thunderstorms tonight, otherwise partly cloudy skies. Lows dip down to about 77. Southeasterly winds, 5 to 10 miles per hour. Chance of thunderstorms tomorrow, 89, overcast. Chance of thunderstorms tomorrow night, lows dip down to about 73, partly cloudy skies. From the Weatherology Weather Center, I'm meteorologist Paul Trombley. Now back to the final years on KCLY. Right now, 90.
5: Happy 83rd birthday to Mick Jagger, who celebrated yesterday. Still have a few more Rolling Stones tunes to play, starting with Tumbling Dice, which is a fun one, like a blues rock hit from 1972 about a gambler. Playing.
6: Got to roll me like tumbling dice, he says. This is some of the 60s stuff from the Stones is awesome because it was groundbreaking
5: stuff,
6: and it was
5: right.
6: What got them going. But like Gimme Shelter and this one, I like that vibe they had when they were kind of in this phase of their career. Mick Jagger, 83 today.

It is that time here on KCLY on the night shift. I'm Angie Comar. Thanks for joining me. I'll be here till 6 o'clock tomorrow morning. Got some great artists lined up for you, including Queen, The Miracles, and we start out this evening with The Firm, The Radioactive.

0: That is the Zac Brown Band with Colder Weather. I know everybody's wishing for that. I am, anyway. I'm a winter gal. I don't like this heat. It is, I don't like the bugs either. Don't like that. Queen before that with Fat Bottom Girls. It is 10:14 and it's time for a break. Let's do it. And I'll be back with more music here on The Night Shift. John Waite and Todd Rundgren coming your way when we come back from this break on 100.9 FM.
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here's a look at your weatherology forecast. Lows dip down to about 77 tonight under partly cloudy skies with a slight chance of thunderstorms. Southeasterly winds 5 to 10 miles per hour. Chance of thunderstorms tomorrow. Daytime highs approaching 89, overcast skies. Lows level off around 73 tomorrow night. Chance of thunderstorms. From the Weatherology Weather Center, I'm meteorologist Paul Trombley on 100.9 KCLY. Currently, it's 88 degrees.

0: news this hour from Town Hall. I'm Jason Weicker. Should the Senate skip its August break and focus on approving a voting bill? President Trump believes it might be a good idea.
1: SAVE Act has to be done.

0: They shouldn't leave town. I'm not going to stop them from doing it, but they should get the SAVE Act done. If they don't get it done, it's going to be a very bad thing for the party.
1: And Senate Majority Leader John Thune says he wants to see the SAVE Act pass, but it's had a tough time gaining support.
2: We voted on it 2, 3, 4, 5 times already. We had it up on the floor for an extended period of time, so... But I'm still, show me how this ends. What's the picture of victory at the end?
1: U.S. consulate in Toronto has been hit with gunfire for the second time in 4 months. Here's Lisa Dwyer.
3: No reports of injury, but police found a single shell casing and damage to the building's facade. A high-speed chase followed, and the town's deputy police chief is vowing to bring those responsible to justice. The consulate was previously targeted in March, leading to arrests. Authorities are investigating possible links to gun-for-hire networks, which have also targeted synagogues and Jewish-owned bakeries in the city. I'm Lisa Dwyer.
1: Ukrainian President Volodymyr Zelensky and the new UK Prime Minister Andy Burnham have held talks at a British naval base discussing drone projects and Ukraine's urgent need for ballistic missile interceptors to counter the Russian attacks. Zelensky's visit was the first by a foreign leader since Burnham took office just 1 week ago. Historic wildfires still burning out of control in France and Spain. Hundreds of thousands of people forced to flee their homes. And fire crews have their hands full with a series of fires in eastern Oregon and parts of Colorado. More on SRNnews.com.
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8: Great to be with you here on the night shift. We're in the middle of the 10 o'clock hour, moving right through. I hope you're enjoying the songs here on KCLY. Got Cars on the Way, Ben Morrison with Ray Charles, and up next it's The Grassroots with Temptation Eyes.

0: 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The women of Kansas deserve a congressman who sees you, hears you, and works for you. Craig Musser, uniting Kansans for our common good.
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3: Here's a look at your weatherology forecast. Lows dip down to about 77 tonight under partly cloudy skies with a slight chance of thunderstorms. Southeasterly winds 5 to 10 miles per hour. Chance of thunderstorms tomorrow. Daytime highs approaching 89, overcast skies. Lows level off around 73 tomorrow night. Chance of thunderstorms. From the Weatherology Weather Center, I'm meteorologist Paul Frombly on 100.9 KCLY. Right now, it's 88 degrees.

That is the Carpenters with Close to You. It's 11 o'clock here on KCLY. Thanks for joining me for another hour of great songs from the past to the present on the night shift. I'm Angie Comar, taking you up to 6 a.m. tomorrow. We've got the Regents coming your way and Creed. They're next with Higher.

0: Love Me, and The Regents before that with Barbara Ann. It is 11:14, and we're going to take a break here. We'll check that forecast while we're at it, but stick around. I have Paul Simon and Phil Collins coming up here on KCLY.
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Here's a look at your weatherology forecast. Lows dip down to about 77 overnight under partly cloudy skies with a slight chance of thunderstorms. Winds out of the southeast, 5 to 10 miles per hour. Chance of thunderstorms Tuesday. Daytime highs approaching 89. Cloudy skies expected. Chance of thunderstorms Tuesday night. Lows dip down to about 73. Partly cloudy. From the Weatherology Weather Center, I'm meteorologist Paul Trombley on 100.9 KCLY. Currently 88.

0: News this hour from Town Hall. I'm Jason Walker. A Secret Service agent arrested for allegedly participating in a very serious college hazing.
1: Florida authorities have arrested a U.S. Secret Service agent and two other men on felony charges, saying they committed brutal beatings as part of a fraternity hazing ritual. One of the defendants, 29-year-old Marquez Christopher Pinder, is an agent in the Miami field office and is now on administrative leave. Pinder and the two other defendants are charged with felony hazing, aggravated battery, and attempted manslaughter. Pinder's arrest warrants says a university of Miami graduate student and another young man required hospitalization for severe injuries after they were beaten with paddles and canes in April. I'm Lisa Dwyer.
0: Should the Senate skip its normal August break and instead focus on passing a voting bill? President Trump believes it would be a good idea, but he adds he will not force lawmakers to stay in Washington in order to get the job done. Ukrainian President Volodymyr Zelensky says the current Ukraine-UK relations remain very strong in the face of global challenges. He has met with the new Prime Minister, Andy Burnham.
2: Our relationship with the UK is stronger than ever, and I thank Andy for his commitment to this partnership and for giving so much attention to defense and to our security.
0: The two leaders met Monday at a British naval base in Portsmouth. Philippine President Ferdinand Marcos Jr. blasting China in his State of the Union address. He says the government will defend a 2016 arbitration ruling that invalidated Beijing's expansive claims in the disputed South China Sea. More on these stories, townhall.com.
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8: 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Okay, I'm back with you on the night shift. It is 11:28. I'm Angie Komar. You're tuned in to KCLY. I've got more of your favorites coming your way, including the Traveling Wilburys. And right now, it's the Little River Band with The Other Guy.

You and Me by Alice Cooper. We were Traveling Wilburys before that with The End of the Line. Almost to that end of the 11 o'clock hour, but we're going to take a break here and check the forecast. I have more music headed your way, taking you up to midnight. The Critters and Foreigner and the B-52s lined up ready to go when we come back from this break on 100.9 FM.

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5: Here's a look at your weatherology forecast. Lows dip down to about 77 overnight under partly cloudy skies with a slight chance of thunderstorms. Winds out of the southeast, 5 to 10 miles per hour. Chance of thunderstorms Tuesday. Daytime highs approaching 89. Cloudy skies expected. Chance of thunderstorms Tuesday night. Lows dip down to about 73. Partly cloudy. From the Weatherology Weather Center, I'm meteorologist Paul Trombley on 100.9 KCLY. Currently 88.

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It's just not enough, baby.

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3: Here's a look at your weatherology forecast. Lows dip down to about 77 overnight under partly cloudy skies with a slight chance of thunderstorms. Winds out of the southeast, 5 to 10 miles per hour. Chance of thunderstorms Tuesday. Daytime highs approaching 89. Cloudy skies expected. Chance of thunderstorms Tuesday night. Lows dip down to about 73. Partly cloudy. From the Weatherology Weather Center, I'm meteorologist Paul Trombley on 100.9 KCLY. Currently 88.

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1: With SRN News, I'm Jason Walker. Ahead of the 25-year mark of the 9/11 attacks in New York, now some relatives of those who were killed say they do not want New York City's first Muslim mayor to attend the ceremony. Here's correspondent Laura Winters.
2: It's an emotional time for the families of the innocent people killed by radical Islamic terrorists on September 11th of 2001. Some are very busy gathering signatures for a petition as they do not want New York City Mayor Zohran Mamdani to attend the annual ceremony where the names of all the victims are read out loud at Ground Zero. They're concerned about the mayor's associations with people who have minimized what happened and have even suggested America deserved the attack. The group posting specific examples on the website change.org.
1: So far, that petition has attracted more than 10,000 signatures. Should the Senate just skip its August break and instead focus on passing a voting bill? President Trump believes it would be a good idea, but he adds he will not force lawmakers to stay in the nation's capital in order to get the job done. The president does have his sights set on yet another major change.
3: President Trump is calling attention to legislation aimed at ending daylight saving time.
4: Let's get rid of daylight saving time stuff, okay? We have a bill in. Hopefully the Senate's going to approve that one. The House approved it, and we're going to get rid of that.
3: The measure would end the practice of changing clocks twice a year. Willie Nelson, The White House.
1: Cracker Barrel's CEO stepping down nearly 1 year after that attempted rebrand of the chain led to fierce customer backlash. Julie Messina will step down next month, but will remain with the company through October 9th in an advisory role. More on these stories, townhall.com.
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9: Hey, thanks for joining me on the night shift. 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
1: Here's a look at your weatherology forecast. Chance of thunderstorms overnight. Otherwise, mainly cloudy skies expected. Lows dip down to about 77. Winds out of the east, around 5 miles per hour. Chance of thunderstorms Tuesday. Daytime highs approaching 89. Cloudy skies expected. Partly cloudy skies Tuesday night. Chance of thunderstorms. Lows dip down to about 73. From the Weatherology Weather Center, I'm meteorologist Paul Trombley on 100.9 KCLY. Right now, it's 88 degrees.

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Sounds like home. Thanks for listening to KCLY, Clay Center.

That is John Lennon with Instant Karma. We all shine on. It's 1 o'clock on KCLY. I'm Angie Komar. I'll be with you till 6 o'clock this morning on the night shift. Got Steely Dan coming your way, Steve Lawrence and John Fogerty. Up next, it's Michael Bolton. I said I love you, but I lied.

that Lincoln's was setting that pace. Story is true, I'm here to say I was driving that Model A. Got a Lincoln motor, really souped up. Model A body makes it look real tough. Got 8 cylinders, use them all. Got overdrive, never stalls.

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Knew could catch him, I thought it could pass. 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

Here's a look at your weatherology forecast. Chance of thunderstorms overnight. Otherwise, mainly cloudy skies expected. Lows dip down to about 77. Winds out of the east, around 5 miles per hour. Chance of thunderstorms Tuesday. Daytime highs approaching 89. Cloudy skies expected. Partly cloudy skies Tuesday night. Chance of thunderstorms. Lows dip down to about 73. From the Weatherology Weather Center, I'm meteorologist Paul Trombley on 100.9 KCLY. Currently 82.

0: Craig Musser is a Republican running for Kansas 1st Congressional District. To him, family is everything. Every child in Kansas deserves a quality education. Every woman deserves dignity, respect, and the right to make decisions about her own life. He will listen to you. He will fight for your children's future. And he will never let Washington take away what belongs to you. Kansas is stronger when every family, every community moves forward together.
1: I'm Craig Musser, and I approve this message, paid for by Craig Musser for U.S. Congress.
2: News this hour from Town Hall. I'm Jason Walker. President Trump says his economic policies reviving the auto industry and American manufacturing. His comments coming Monday in the Detroit suburb of Milford as he toured a GM facility.
3: It's amazing what tariffs will do for General Motors and what the election has done. They're doing great. General Motors is doing fantastically, the best year they've ever had. And I won't get into it, but there's a reason. We've been very good to General Motors. And the rest of the world doesn't love me, but that's okay. It's called America First.
2: Ukrainian President Volodymyr Zelensky and the new United Kingdom Prime Minister Andy Burnham holding talks at a British naval base and discussing a number of topics, as well as Ukraine's urgent need for the ballistic missile interceptors to counter Russian attacks. And Zelensky says Russia is actively trying to influence the traffic in the Strait of Hormuz.
4: And defense and security are never just words. Today, you can see the challenges the world is facing each day. The Strait of Hormuz is not working normally. Russia is trying to block the routes through the Black Sea to our ports in our Odessa. And we are doing everything we can to stop it.
2: U.S. consulate in Toronto has been hit by gunfire again. No injuries reported. Police do have a single shell casing at the scene. Say it's too early to say if the episode was linked to a shooting last March. A Massachusetts woman on trial in a case where her lawyers argue postpartum psychosis, the reason she killed her three children, ages 5 and younger. More on these stories, townhall.com.
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Here's a look at your weatherology forecast. Chance of thunderstorms overnight. Otherwise, mainly cloudy skies expected. Lows dip down to about 77. Winds out of the east, around 5 miles per hour. Chance of thunderstorms Tuesday. Daytime highs approaching 89. Cloudy skies expected. Partly cloudy skies Tuesday night. Chance of thunderstorms. Lows dip down to about 73. From the Weatherology Weather Center, I'm meteorologist Paul Trombley on 100.9 KCLY. 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
2: Here's a look at your weatherology forecast. Mainly cloudy skies overnight with a chance for storms. Lows around 77, easterly winds around 5 miles per hour. Chance of thunderstorms Tuesday, daytime highs approaching 89, overcast skies. Partly cloudy skies Tuesday night, chance of thunderstorms. Lows level off around 73. From the Weatherology Weather Center, I'm meteorologist Paul Trombley on 100.9 KCLY. Currently, it's 79 degrees.

0: News this hour from Town Hall. I'm Jason Walker. Should the Senate skip its August break and focus instead on passing a voting bill? President Trump believes that would be a good idea.
1: The SAVE Act has to be done. They shouldn't leave town. I'm not going to stop them from doing it, but they should get the SAVE Act done. If they don't get it done, it's going to be a very bad thing for the party.
0: And Senate Majority Leader John Thune says he wants to see the SAVE Act pass, but it's not had enough support.
2: We voted on it 2, 3, 4, 5 times already. Read it up on the floor for an extended period of time. So, but I'm still showing how this ends. What's the picture of victory at the end?
0: For the second time now in 4 months, the U.S. consulate in Toronto has been hit with gunfire. Here's Lisa Dwyer with a story.
3: No reports of injury, but police found a single shell casing and damage to the building's facade. A high-speed chase followed, and the town's deputy police chief is vowing to bring those responsible to justice. The consulate was previously targeted in March, leading to arrests. Authorities are investigating possible links to gun-for-hire networks, which have also targeted synagogues and Jewish-owned bakeries in the city. I'm Lisa Dwyer.
0: Ukrainian President Volodymyr Zelensky and the new UK Prime Minister Andy Burnham have held talks at a British naval base. They discussed a wide range of topics. Historic wildfires in Europe, parts of France and Spain just having a rough time right now. Hundreds of thousands of people have been forced to flee their homes. Several people have died. In the meantime, fire crews still have their hands full with a series of wildfires in eastern Oregon and parts of Colorado and Utah. More on these stories, townhall.com.
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6: 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I'll be here till 6 a.m. Hope you'll stay up with me. Grand Funk Railroad is on the way. Rob Thomas. And right now it's Freedom Pain with Band of Gold.

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1: Here's a look at your weatherology forecast. Mainly cloudy skies overnight with a chance for storms. Lows around 77, easterly winds around 5 miles per hour. Chance of thunderstorms Tuesday, daytime highs approaching 89, overcast skies. Partly cloudy skies Tuesday night, chance of thunderstorms. Lows level off around 73. From the Weatherology Weather Center, I'm meteorologist Paul Frobley on 100.9 KCLY. Currently, it's 77 degrees.

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Here's a look at your weatherology forecast. Mainly cloudy skies overnight with a chance for storms. Lows around 77, easterly winds around 5 miles per hour. Chance of thunderstorms Tuesday. Daytime highs approaching 89. Overcast skies. Partly cloudy skies Tuesday night. Chance of thunderstorms. Lows level off around 73. From the Weatherology Weather Center, I'm meteorologist Paul Trombley on 100.9 KCLY. Currently, it's 79 degrees.

0: News this hour from Town Hall. I'm Jason Walker. Ukrainian leader Volodymyr Zelensky says the Ukraine-UK relations remain very strong in the face of global challenges as he has met with the new Prime Minister, Andy Burnham.
1: Our relationship with the UK is stronger than ever, and I thank Andy for his commitment to this partnership and for giving so much attention to defense and to our security.
0: Two leaders met Monday at a British naval base in Portsmouth. Philippine President Ferdinand Marcos Jr. blasting China in his State of the Union speech. He says his government will defend a 2016 arbitration ruling that invalidated Beijing's expansive claims in the disputed South China Sea. A Secret Service agent arrested for allegedly participating in a very severe college hazing incident.
2: Florida authorities have arrested a U.S. Secret Service agent and two other men on felony charges, saying they committed brutal beatings as part of a fraternity hazing ritual. One of the defendants, 29-year-old Marquez Christopher Pinder, is an agent in the Miami field office and is now on administrative leave. Pinder and the two other defendants are charged with felony hazing, aggravated battery, and attempted manslaughter. Pinder's arrest warrants says a University of Miami graduate student and another young man required hospitalization for severe injuries after they were beaten with paddles and canes in April. I'm Lisa Dwyer.
0: A tornado Monday in northeastern Wisconsin causing widespread damage and power outages in Winnebago County. Cities including Appleton and Menasha reported severe damage to a number of homes. More on these stories, townhall.com.
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Sam the Sham and the Pharaohs with the Little Red Riding Hood. Atlanta Miles before that with Black Velvet. All right, it is 3:36, and I have more of your favorites coming up. Help us wind down this hour. REO Speedwagon on the playlist of the Supremes, and it's the Dell Vikings right now with Whispering Bells.

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here's a look at your weatherology forecast. Mainly cloudy skies overnight with a chance for storms. Lows around 77, easterly winds around 5 miles per hour. Chance of thunderstorms Tuesday, daytime highs approaching 89, overcast skies. Partly cloudy skies Tuesday night, chance of thunderstorms. Lows level off around 73. From the Weatherology Weather Center, I'm meteorologist Paul Trombley on 100.9 KCLY. Currently, it's 77 degrees.

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Here's a look at your weatherology forecast. Mainly cloudy skies overnight with a chance for storms. Lows around 77, easterly winds around 5 miles per hour. Chance of thunderstorms Tuesday. Daytime highs approaching 89. Overcast skies. Partly cloudy skies Tuesday night. Chance of thunderstorms. Lows level off around 73. From the Weatherology Weather Center, I'm meteorologist Paul Trombley on 100.9 KCLY. Right now, it's 79 degrees.

0: News this hour from Town Hall. I'm Jason Walker. Few details are known at this time, but southern Japan has been rocked by a magnitude 7.1 earthquake. A tsunami alert has been issued. There have been no word as yet on casualties. It has often been said, don't make New Yorkers mad. As we approach the 25th year of the 9/11 attacks, relatives of those who were killed that day say they do not want Muslim mayor there, the New York City's mayor, to attend the ceremony. Correspondent Laura Winters explains.
1: It's an emotional time for the families of the innocent people killed by radical Islamic terrorists on September 11th of 2001. Some are very busy gathering signatures for a petition as they do not want New York City Mayor Zoran Mamdani to attend the annual ceremony where the names of all the victims are read out loud at Ground Zero. They're concerned about the mayor's associations with people who have minimized what happened and have even suggested America deserves the attacks, the group posting specific examples on the website change.org.
0: So far, that petition has attracted more than 10,000 signatures. President Trump has his sights set on a major change.
2: President Trump is calling attention to legislation aimed at ending daylight saving time.
3: Let's get rid of daylight saving time stuff, okay? We have a bill in. Hopefully the Senate's going to approve that one. The House approved it, and we're going to get rid of that.
2: The measure would end the practice of changing clocks twice a year. Willie Nelson, The White House.
0: Stocks taking a tumble in Asia. South Korea's Kospi Index plunging more than 11% on heavy selling of chip-making stocks that have gyrated recently because of concerns over the sustainability of the boom in artificial intelligence. More on these stories, townhall.com.
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6: Hey, thanks for keeping me company on the night shift this evening. I'm Angie Komar here with you on KCLY till 6 a.m. Moving right along, I have Whitney Houston and the Electric Light Orchestra on the way. Here is 38 Special, one of my favorite groups. This is Fantasy Girl on the night shift.

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here's a look at your weatherology forecast. Mainly cloudy skies overnight with a chance for storms. Lows around 77, easterly winds around 5 miles per hour. Chance of thunderstorms Tuesday, daytime highs approaching 89, overcast skies. Partly cloudy skies Tuesday night, chance of thunderstorms. Lows level off around 73. From the Weatherology Weather Center, I'm meteorologist Paul Trombley on 100.9 KCLY. 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

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But I'm here to tell you, there's something else. 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A world of never-ending happiness. You can always see the sun. Day or night.

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1: 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Bye.

That is April Wine with Just Between You and Me from 1981. Here we are. We've made it to the 5 o'clock hour. So glad you're with me on the night shift. I'm Angie Komar. I'll be with you for another 60 minutes playing your favorites and mine from the past to the present. The Eagles are coming your way right now. It's Sheryl Crow with Joe Walsh

0: That song came out in 1970. Stevie Wonder with Heaven Help Us All. We also heard from the Eagles before that with A Best of My Love. 5:17 and it's break time. Let's do it and I'll come right back with more music for you. Pat Benatar and Thousand Horses coming your way when we come back from this break and a weather update on KCLY.
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Here's a look at your weatherology forecast. Daytime highs approaching 89 today. Under overcast skies with a chance for isolated rain showers, winds out of the east 5 to 10 miles per hour. Partly cloudy skies tonight, chance of thunderstorms. Lows level off around 73. Chance of thunderstorms tomorrow. Highs level off around 88. Mainly cloudy skies expected. From the Weatherology Weather Center, I'm meteorologist Paul Frobley on 100.9 KCLY. Currently, it's 77 degrees.

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2: Breaking news this hour from Town Hall. I'm Rich Thomason. President Trump will meet with two wartime leaders today. Talks with Israeli Prime Minister Netanyahu and Ukrainian President Zelensky. Separate back-to-back meetings today at the White House. Just as firefighters start to get a handle on massive wildfires near one of France's premier wine regions, another heat wave is on the way, expected to send temperatures well into the 90s. The BBC's Hugh Schofield is in Paris.
3: Firefighters west of Bordeaux are reporting a relatively good night in which they've been able to put out a number of new outbreaks, but the overall surface of the destruction has not increased. The situation, they say, remains stabilized, but not under control. Today, though, will be crucial because temperatures are set to climb steeply into the late 30s Celsius. This return of the heat, combined with a wind from the east, will act on smoldering embers of vegetation and cause them to burst back into flame. Overnight and this morning, the task is to create more fire breaks by clearing brush and to locate and douse, as soon as possible, any new sign of combustion.
2: A tsunami advisory after a 7.1 earthquake rattled Japan's southern main island of Kyushu, about 550 miles southwest of Tokyo. Tens of thousands without power in the wake of a tornado. It caused widespread damage in northeastern Wisconsin yesterday. Other parts of the Midwest also blasted by powerful storms. Seattle police believe at least three gunmen were involved in a deadly shooting at a crowded food festival over the weekend. One suspect is dead, another still at large. As for the third,
4: the Seattle Police Department detained a 15-year-old juvenile in connection with the shooting.
2: Seattle Mayor Katie Wilson says it may have been gang-related violence. Watching Wall Street this morning, stock futures are mixed. The Dow futures are up 176 points, while the Nasdaq futures are down 220 points. More on these stories, townhall.com.
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6: I'm back with you on the night shift. Thanks for tuning in to KCLY this morning. I'm Angie Komar. I'll be here for another half hour. Got the Zach Brown Band lined up, ready to go. Right now, it's Loverboy, working for the weekend.

0: That is Scott McKenzie with San Francisco. And the Zac Brown Band before that, Loving You Is Easy. Time is 5:40, and that's going to do it for me. My time with you has come to an end. Thanks so much for keeping me company overnight. I sure do appreciate it. I'll be back this evening at 10 o'clock for your favorites on the night shift. I have a few more songs taking you up to 6 o'clock, and I'm going to leave you with this parting thought for your Tuesday. Do you ever think about all the shady places you went when you were like 15 and 16 and lied to your parents about it and wonder how you're actually still alive?
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3: This is Lou Faust, former teacher, administrator, and current school board member. I'm urging you to vote no on the constitutional amendment to elect our judges. This vote is about far more than judicial elections. It will have lasting consequences for public schools and children in Kansas.
4: Hi, I'm Jamie Morris Hardiman, former city commissioner and current school board member. This vote is about whether Kansas wants to change one of the key checks and balances that has protected our constitutional rights, including the right to an adequately funded public education.
3: President Masterson of the Kansas Senate has said publicly that passage of the amendment will allow his group to stop adequately funding our public school students.
4: In fact, this current legislature failed its legal obligation to fully fund special education. It took a Supreme Court case in 2005 to enforce our Constitution and get the legislature to adequately fund our schools.
5: Please come out and vote no. 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
1: And that is a Tuesday morning. Good morning. Rocky Donegan with you. And here we go with the forecast once again. It's going to be a cloudy sky, a high near 90 degrees, and there is a chance of rain hanging around until about mid-morning, maybe a slight chance in the afternoon before it turns sunny. And that high around 90 with a light east breeze at 5 to 10. 40% chance again for showers and thunderstorms early tomorrow morning. A 30% chance up until about 1 tomorrow afternoon, sunny and 88. 50% chance Wednesday night. Thursday, a chance of showers before 10 a.m. And then partly sunny, high near 90. Friday should be sunny after a 70% chance Thursday night. Friday sunshine and a high of 88. Right now the temperature 78 degrees this morning, a high near 90 for the afternoon. Radar right now, some isolated showers in a few areas this morning. Most of that moving out of the area as of now anyway. A high near 90 for the afternoon. Eventually will turn sunny later on the day at 100.9.

It will take you back, Jake Owen. That's when I was Jack and you were Diane. Clapton's I've Got a Rock and Roll Heart. Before that, we have John Waite, New York City Girl, coming up. This is Mac Davis talking about leaving home, seeing Texas in his rear view mirror, 100.9.

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4: 78 degrees this morning and a little bit of a break today. High near 90 this afternoon. It will be cloudy through much of the day and then eventually becoming, well, actually now they're saying showers are likely before 11 a.m. and then a slight chance in the afternoon. It will gradually, yes, still saying it's going to gradually become sunny and a light east breeze at 5 to 10. The high today near 90. A 40% chance early tomorrow morning for showers or thunderstorms. Once again, right now 78 degrees here on this Tuesday morning. On the way, we've got Ricky Nelson. The song Garden Party talks about the time that he showed up to perform and was dressed in denim and had a whole new shaggy look, and the crowd didn't care for it at all as he played some of his new music. They wanted the old stuff played. Here is his story, The Garden Party, from Ricky Nelson at 100.9.

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0: So look back at this date in history, July 28th, on a Tuesday morning. We start in 1866. Beatrix Potter was born in England in 1894. In a letter to a critically ill child, she told a story of four little rabbits, Flopsy, Mopsy, Cottontail, and Peter. The story, since published in 17 languages, was inspired by her own pet rabbit, Benjamin H. Bouncer. 1945, a U.S. Army B-25 bomber accidentally crashed into the 79th floor of the Empire State Building. It would kill 14 and injure 26. And in 2018, the longest blood moon eclipse of the 21st century lasted 1 hour and 43 minutes. Birthdays include Bill Bradley, basketball player and U.S. Senator, 83 years old. Jim Davis, who created Garfield, is 81. Dick Ebersol, the SNL co-creator, 79 years old. Sally Struthers is 79. Steve Morse, who was with Deep Purple in Kansas, is 72 today. Lori Loughlin, from Full House, 62. Dana White, UFC president, 57. Elizabeth Berkley from Showgirls and, of course, Saved by the Bells, 54. Nellie Korda, the major champion in golf, is 28 today. Your music note, also a birthday, Simon Kirk, who, of course, along with Paul Rogers, founded Bad Company. Simon Kirk, 77, on this July 28th.

0: Love runs out. That's One Republic. 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
2: Now time for the market recap for this Monday, July 27th. September corn down 12.5 at 451.75. December down 13.5 at 474. And March down 13.5 at 489.5. September Kansas City wheat down 16.25 at 729. December down 16 at 745.5. And March down 15 at 757.75. September Chicago wheat down 18 at 660. December down 18 at 677.5. And March down 17.75 at 693.5. August soybeans down 39.5 at 1208.5. September down 40.5 at 1199.75. In November, down 39.75 at 1213.75. August soybean meal down 10.50 at 320.80. September down 10.50 at 320.30. And October down 10.80 at 319.50. August soybean oil down 2.87 at 71.46. September down 26.25 at 70.85. And October down 2.55 at 70.12. In the livestock futures, August live cattle down 185 at 225.22, October down 372 at 218.77, and December down 487 at 217.40. August feeder cattle down 707 at 338.25, September down 952 at 331.92, and October down 1075 at 325.25. August lean hogs up 12 at 102.97, October down 122 at 87.80, and December down 177 at 78.55. In the oil futures, West Texas crude down 7.10 at 82.21, gasoline down 6 cents at 3.32, and heating oil down 6 cents at 4.11. And that's been the market update for this Monday, July 27th. I'm Lexi Bates.
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2: Now time for the local closing grain report for this Monday, July 27th. Central Valley Ag of Clay Center, wheat down 16 at 670, corn down 12 at 402, milo down 12 at 362, soybeans down 40 at 1144, Home City Grain of Wakefield, wheat down 16 at 617, corn down 12 at 402, soybeans down 39 at 1139, Central Valley Ag of Leonardville, wheat down 16 at 670, corn down 12 at 402, milo down 12 at 357, soybeans down 40 at 1139. Central Valley Ag of Greenleaf, wheat down 16 at 670, corn down 12 at 407, milo down 12 at 357, soybeans down 40 at 1144. Lippert Grain of Green, wheat down 18 at 670, corn down 12 at $4, Milo down 12 at 360. Soybeans down 41 at 1143. Farmers Co-op of Morganville, wheat down 17 at 669. Corn down 13 at 392. Milo down 13 at 346. Soybeans down 40 at 1133. MKC of Longford, wheat down 16 at 664. Corn down 12 at 381. Milo down 12 at 347. Soybeans down 39 at 1135. Farmers Cooperative Hanover Branch, wheat down 16 at 692, corn down 12 at 429, Milo down 12 at 397, soybeans down 40 at 1170. Concordia Terminal, wheat down 16 at 685, corn down 12 at 412, Milo down 12 at 372, soybeans down 40 at 1144. Bungie of Abilene, wheat down 16 at 689, corn down 12 at 407, Milo down 14 at 399, soybeans down 39 at 1129. ADM Milling of Abilene, wheat down 12 at 691. And that's been the local closing grain report for this Monday, July 27th. I'm Lexi Bates.
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6: KCLY weather.
7: A little bit cooler today, high near 90 degrees for the afternoon. Eventually, they're saying sunshine, but some chances of rain kind of hanging around through the day. Cloudy early, light east breeze at 5 to 10. Again, a high near 90. 40% chance early tomorrow morning. Once again, some overnight showers and thunderstorms are possible. Slight chance into midday tomorrow, and then gradually, once again, becoming sunny. High of 88. 50% chance Wednesday night. Thursday, a 30% chance during the day, otherwise partly sunny, high near 90. Showers likely, maybe a thunderstorm. Thursday night, 70% chance, and then sunshine and 88 on Friday. Right now, humidity is 91%, winds east at about 6 miles per hour, the temperature 78 degrees. Some rainfall amounts, the most we've seen reported at this point is 6,500 in Wakefield. Otherwise, you're looking at a trace to maybe a quarter of an inch in most areas, at least as of now. We'll get a full report on rainfall around the state and the area coming up during that 7 o'clock hour, which we're just 13 minutes away from right now. It is a Tuesday morning with Jesse's Girl from Rick Springfield from 1981, the album Working Class Dog, the former soap opera star becoming a pop star. Rick Springfield, 100.9.

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Our hope is we give you a chance to relax and breathe every once in a while at 100.9.

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5: And now the Daily News Drop. Markets on Wall Street were mixed in trading to start the week. Elon Musk is warning that America's biggest threat isn't artificial intelligence, it's the nation's debt. In an interview with Yahoo Finance, Musk said the U.S. is 1,000% going to go bankrupt and could fail as a country if Washington, D.C. doesn't get federal spending under control. The U.S. national debt has now climbed above $43 trillion. Interest on that debt is expected to cost taxpayers more than $1 trillion this year, making it one of the federal government's largest expenses. So what to do, other than print money or increase everyone's taxes? Musk believes artificial intelligence and robotics could supercharge America's economic growth. His comments add to the growing debate over deficits, entitlement spending, and America's long-term fiscal future. By the way, if you think Musk, being the first trillionaire, should give all of his money to offset the debt, the CEO of Tesla and SpaceX would reduce the debt by less than 1%. The U.S. government spends $20 billion a day, about 60% coming from entitlement spending. Check your refrigerator. More than 19 million eggs have been recalled over possible salmonella contamination. The recall involves white and brown cage-free shell eggs produced by Midwest Poultry and sold under several brand names including Kroger, Simple Truth, Country Morning, Berkshire's, and Cal-Maine Sunups. The eggs were distributed in Texas, Oklahoma, Louisiana, Arkansas, New Mexico, and Mississippi, with sell-by dates from July 20th through August 17th. Health officials say the outbreak has already sickened 98 people in 17 states, sending 26 to the hospital. Consumers are urged to throw out those recalled eggs. Cracker Barrel's CEO is stepping down less than a year after the restaurant chain's failed logo redesign sparked that customer backlash. Former Bloomin' Brands CEO David Deno will be taking over. Cracker Barrel's same-store sales falling 1.8% last quarter and shares slipping in trading on the announcement today. Ford wants a bigger share of the money drivers spend customizing their vehicles. The automaker is expanding its Ford Custom Garage business, offering factory-backed performance and appearance packages.

0: Blockbuster airline merger almost happened, according to a report by the Wall Street Journal. United Airlines quietly approached Delta Airlines last year about a merger that would have created the nation's largest airline. United CEO Scott Kirby reportedly pitched the idea directly to Delta CEO Ed Bastian, and Delta conducted preliminary due diligence before deciding against it. Together, United and Delta generated more than 90% of the U.S. airline industry's profits last year, making any merger a likely target for intense antitrust scrutiny from federal regulators. Now, if you're saving for your kids' future, financial experts say don't overlook your 529 college savings plan just because the new Trump accounts are now available. A New York Times analysis says those new accounts, which include a $1,000 federal seed deposit for eligible children born between 2025 and 2028, can be a valuable head start. Families can contribute up to $5,000 a year, and the money grows tax-deferred. But many financial planners still favor 529 plans for college because qualified withdrawals are tax-free, while withdrawals from the Trump accounts are generally taxed as ordinary income. The advice from many financial experts is, for most families focused on paying for college, continue making the 529 plan your primary savings vehicle. I'm Jeff Vaughn. That's your Daily News Drop.
1: It's Trish Swoboda with KCLY, and it's just after 7, and it's time to take a look at your news across the state. 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The latest Kansas Crime Index report reveals the lowest total crime rate the state has seen in over 50 years, but violent crimes have increased. Kaylin Moore of the Kansas News Service reports.
2: The Kansas Bureau of Investigation's 2025 Kansas Crime Index report compiles crime statistics from state and local law enforcement agencies. The number of all crimes per 1,000 people have continuously declined since 2023, from 80,000 reports to 67,000. But violent crimes were up 8% from 2024. Offenses including murder, rape, and robbery were 7% above the 10-year average, while crimes like theft and burglary decreased. For the Kansas News Service, I'm Kaylin Moore in Liberal.
1: Cases of cyclosporiasis are surging across Kansas, with more reports of explosive diarrhea linked to contaminated iceberg lettuce. KCUR's Julie Denishay reports.
3: The CDC reports almost 2,000 cases and 98 hospitalizations in 9 states. Dr. Matt Shoemaker is an infectious diseases specialist at the University of Kansas Medical Center. He says the true number of people infected in the state is likely higher than the 289 cases reported earlier this week.
4: It's very hard to even speculate how many cases that we're missing. There are probably significantly more than the 300-odd that we're sitting at right now.
3: To keep safe, Shoemaker says it's important to wash fresh produce thoroughly before eating. Cooking will also kill the parasite. For KCUR 89.3, I'm Julie Denishay.
1: The U.S. Department of State is reminding parents about a free program that can help protect children from international abduction. 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The alert gives families a chance to take action if they are concerned a child could be taken out of the country without permission. 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Parents will receive notifications about passport applications or passport approvals until the child turns 18. The State Department says families can also use legal protections, including custody orders, to help prevent abduction. Parents can enroll by completing an application through the State Department and keeping their information updated. For more information, visit the U.S. Department of State's website. Mia Bieniemy, the wife of Kansas City Chiefs Offensive Coordinator Eric Bieniemy, was listed in stable condition last night after being shot multiple times at their Virginia home. Greg Eklund reports from Kansas City.
5: Kansas City Chiefs head coach Andy Reid says the team learned about the shooting on Sunday night, and Eric Bieniemy departed from the Chiefs' training camp site in St. Joseph, Missouri. Reid says his top offensive assistant will be away from the team for an undetermined amount of time.
6: Eric will work through it. He's got a great support group here, as does his family, as needed. And then we'll just let time take care of it from there.
5: Their 27-year-old son was taken into custody and being held without bond. Eric Bieniemy rejoined the Chiefs this year after 3 seasons away from the team with other coaching opportunities. He's had multiple interviews for head coaching vacancies. For Kansas Public Radio, I'm Greg Eklund in Kansas City.
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0: 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Topics include understanding a diagnosis, legal and financial planning, managing changes in behavior, creating a dementia-friendly home, safety, long-term care options, hospice care, and managing care costs. The foundation says more than 7 million Americans are living with Alzheimer's disease, while more than 11 million family members and friends provide unpaid care. Caregivers often face emotional, physical, and financial challenges as they support loved ones. The guide is available at no cost on the Alzheimer's Foundation of America's website. Families can also contact the organization's helpline 7 days a week by phone, text, or online chat for additional support. Kansas history has taken the spotlight with the release of a new Netflix series based on Little House on the Prairie. Roger Normer with the Kansas News Service has more about a museum in Independence.
1: Museum staff say they're having trouble keeping books and merchandise in stock. Visitors have been flocking to Laura Ingalls Wilder's former home in southeast Kansas following the show's release. Her family lived at the site for about 3 years when she was a child. She wrote about her family catching malaria and encounters with the Osage tribe. Lindsay Graves with the museum says the new show is an opportunity to share real Kansas history.
2: Some people don't even realize that she was a real person, and so it gives us the opportunity to talk about the books, to talk about the real Laura.
1: The museum will hold its annual celebration of Carrie Days this weekend. The event marks the birthday of Laura's younger sister at the site. For the Kansas News Service, I'm Roger Nomer in Wichita.
0: And that was a look at your news across the state. Don't go anywhere. I'll be back with your local news.
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0: 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Clay County School District 379 has issued the rental fees for its textbook, resource, and laptop rental programs for the 2026-2027 school year. Fees can be paid at the time of student enrollment. Textbook and resource rental for kindergarten through fifth grade is $50. Sixth through eighth grade fees are $55, and high school fees are $60. These fees do not include college-level textbooks or resources at the high school level, but does include all the district's online subscriptions to resources and online textbooks. Laptop rentals for high schoolers is $50 per year for all 9th through 12th grade students. The fee will not be waived because it helps defer the cost of upkeep and the application programs, according to the district. More details about the school district's technology policy, including damage responsibility, can be reviewed at the time of enrollment. Three of Junction City's historical signs were refurbished and will be unveiled on July 30th at 4:30 p.m. at the west corner of 9th Street in Washington. The signs were installed nearly 20 years ago, and in that time, they've not only faded, but Heather Hagedorn, executive director and curator of the Geary County Historical Society, said they are a little outdated.
7: We're updating the design to it. They were very 90s National Park color coded, I would say. So we're just updating that to a more 2026 feel. We are also adding more photos and also shifting the narrative a little bit. The original signs had a lot of black and white, like architectural knowledge on them, which is a very valid thing to read about. But I'm a social historian, so I really wanted to include a little more history about the people that were involved in the businesses and the history of downtown. So we added a little more humanity to the signs as well.
0: Hagedorn said her personal favorite addition is a panel devoted to Junction City photographer J.J. Pennell.
7: We have a whole panel dedicated to him and the photos that he took and how those photos help us tell the story of Junction City. And I think having people be able to read about him and understand that our community is really unique because we're able to connect through photography because of his huge catalog of photos. Hopefully that section about Pennell's photography will really resonate with people.
0: Hagedorn said she hopes that this restoration project not only revives the history of Junction City, but also revives the pride of Junction City residents. Fort Riley will host its 8th annual Bow Slinger 3D Archery Tournament on August 15th at the Post's Outdoor Adventure Park. The tournament will feature 6 competition categories, including a division for archers under the age of 16. Fort Riley officials said the event is open to both military and civilian participants. The course will include 33-dimensional targets along a 2-mile route, including a target called Bigfoot of the Flint Hills. Participants without a Department of Defense identification card will need to obtain a visitor's pass before entering Fort Riley. Passes can be requested online or at the Fort Riley Visitor Control Center. Attendees without a DOD ID should allow extra time for the post's entry procedures. Registration is required by August 13th and is available through the Fort Riley Army website or at the Outdoor Adventure Park office. Participants must bring their own archery equipment. More information is available through Fort Riley's official event calendar. Cloud, Riley, and Dickinson counties are among the 34 counties awarded Kansas Arts Commission grants for local arts and culture initiatives. Cloud County's Brown Grand Opera House received a little over $10,000, and Dickinson County's Great Plains Theater received nearly $8,000 for general operating support. Riley County received 3 grants for general operating support at the Art Press Fund, Manhattan Art Center, and the Museum of Art and Light. 2 grants of $10,000 were awarded to Pawnee Mental Health Services and K-State for Arts Everywhere. Awarded organizations must provide at least a dollar-for-dollar investment match. According to David Toland, Lieutenant Governor and Secretary of Commerce, these grants have a direct and positive impact on the economic development of Kansas and help communities use the arts to enrich their local identity and encourage innovation. He stated that in 2025, these grant efforts brought in over $10 million to income, sustained 983 jobs, and created 364 new ones. Funding for the grants comes from an annual appropriation from the Kansas Legislature and federal support from the National Endowment for the Arts. And that was your news across the KCLY community. If you have any news tips that you think would make a good story, submit them to regional@kclyradio.com.
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0: Services for 88-year-old Norma Jean Cackley Whitley Nelson will be held at 10 a.m. Saturday, August 1st at the Jamestown Community Church. Burial of the cremated remains will be at the Danish Lutheran Cemetery in rural Jamestown. Friends may sign the register book from 1 to 8 p.m. Friday, July 31st, with the family greeting friends from 6 to 7 at the Shapu Bui Funeral Home. Memorials for Norma Jean Cackley Whitley Nelson may be made to the Jamestown Community Church and can be sent in care of the funeral home. A celebration of life for 82-year-old Donald Bro will be held at a later date. Memorials are established with Shriners Children's in care of Midian Shrine in care of Downing and Leahy Mortuary. Services for 77-year-old Carolyn Jo Fitzenmeyer will be held at 10:30 a.m. Thursday, July 29th at the Clay Center United Methodist Church. Memorials may be made to the Carolyn Jo Fitzenmeyer Memorial Fund and can be sent in care of the Neil Schwensenrook Funeral Home.
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0: 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And Sunday, August 2nd, Cultivate Church and Clay Center is turning its campus into the ultimate sports arena for Vacation Bible School Team Jesus, taking place from 6 to 7:30 p.m. at the church. And Saturday, August 8th, Ferguson Rexall Drugs and Clay Center is giving away free school supplies from 9 a.m. to 6 p.m. for children in kindergarten through 5th grade. 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
20: Good morning. It is time to look at your KCLY weather forecast on this Tuesday morning. Cloudy skies right now, and the clouds expected through much of the day, but eventually they expect it to turn sunny with a high near 90 for the afternoon. There was rain overnight. We'll get you a look at some rainfall totals in just a little bit. Today, high near 90, light east breeze 5 to 10, and again, eventually turning sunny. Overnight into the early morning hours, there is a 40% chance of showers once again, and maybe hanging around till midday tomorrow. Gradually, once again, turning sunny with a high of 88. 50% chance moving in late Wednesday night into Thursday morning, and that's a 50-50 shot, again, Wednesday night, hanging around through the mid-morning on Thursday. Partly sunny, high near 90, the Thursday forecast. 70% chance of showers likely on Thursday evening, the low of 72, and then sunny, 88, the forecast for Friday the weekend. Sunny and 84 Saturday, sunny and 86 on Sunday. Right now, humidity 89%, a light breeze, and a temperature at 77. The high today near 90. Rainfall from overnight, the highest amounts we've seen reported as far as the KCLY community would be Wakefield 6,500s. Also, a report from, let's see, Marshall County had Summerfield 5,200s of an inch of rain, in Frankfort, 5 miles south, 6,000s. Otherwise, it was a trace to maybe up to 15 to 2,500s of an inch in most areas. As far as across the state of Kansas, El Dorado reported an inch 35. Today, a high near 90, and again, gradually clearing skies, sunshine by the later afternoon at 100.9.
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20: Good morning. Hi, once again, everyone. Rocky Downing with a look at your KCLY Sports. It is a Tuesday morning look. It's being brought to you today by Blue Valley Insurance Agency. The Aftershocks and the Jayhawks Hoops. The alumni of Wichita State, K-State met up at Coke Arena last night, and it was a melee. Fights breaking out in the first half. In fact, the second half, both teams played with just six players. Seven players were ejected after the first half shoving match that took place. Several players leaving the bench. Mario Chalmers, Rashard Kelly, of course, Chalmers, former Jayhawk, Kelly, former Shocker, got tangled up after a rebound, and the pushing and shoving then began. When the dust settled, it would be the Jayhawks Hoops who moves on to the next round, the semifinals of the basketball tournament. The TBT is that take-all $2 million prize, which the Aftershocks won last year, but will be knocked out after last night's alumni part of the bracket. Zeke Mayo led the way with 15 points, Jacob Hanna with 15. For the former KU Jayhawks, the former Shockers, Marcus Santos Silva had 15, Marcus Keene with 13 in the ball game. Both teams, again, played the second half with just six players after that fight broke out in the first half. And Frank Mason won the game with a long three-pointer, and then more fights broke out at the end of the game as well. The Jayhawks Hoops now advance in the semifinals versus La Familia. That's Kentucky alums. That'll be played Wednesday at Lexington. And as we mentioned last night, it is closing in on the fall sports high school season as practices for football, cross country, tennis and golf, volleyball will all get underway on August 17th, well inside of a month as August arrives this weekend. Crazy to think the sports season for this fall sports year is almost here. Let's look at sports on this Tuesday morning, brought to you today by the Blue Valley Insurance Agency.
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1: And so that would always be in our Christmas gifts. There would be a book. And I remember the year she gave me The Lion, the Witch, and the Wardrobe.
2: This is Focus on the Family Minute. And Sheila Walsh has a powerful memory of reading C.S. Lewis as a child.
1: And on Christmas Day, I'm reading it and I'm getting halfway through. And I come to the place where Aslan, the lion representing Christ, is slain. And I throw the book across the room and my mom says, "What's wrong with you?" And I said, "Aslan died. This is terrible. I hate this book." And she said, "Then you need to read on." 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
2: Well,
1: God has promised, not that everything is good or that everything feels good, but God has promised that He will bring good from everything that happens in our life.
2: More from Sheila Walsh about trusting God's promises at FamilyMinute.org.
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24: It's time for the Downing Report. Here's Rocky Downing.
20: Kids do say the darndest things, especially when it comes to love. Although, as we read through some thoughts of kids 8 and under on what love is all about, you might find they hit the nail right on the head. Thoughts on love from kids 8 and under. When someone loves you, the way they say your name is different. You just know that your name is safe in their mouth. Love is when you go out to eat and give somebody most of your French fries without making them give you any of their French fries. Love is what makes you smile when you're tired. Very, very true. Love is when you tell a guy you like his shirt and then he wears it every day. In a non-romantic definition, love is when your puppy licks your face even after you left him alone all day long. Kids 8 and under went on to say that love is when a girl puts on perfume and a boy puts on shaving cologne and they go out and smell each other. One said love is when your mommy sees daddy all smelly and sweaty and still tells him he's handsomer than Brad Pitt. And how about this perspective from an 8 and under? You really shouldn't say, "I love you," unless you mean it. But if you mean it, you should say it a lot. People forget. I'd say that's pretty sound advice.
25: 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I'm Rocky Downing.
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1: A, I rarely kid, and B, when I do kid, you will know it by my use of the word bazinga.
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0: The boys are back in town. It's Thin Lizzy, Paul McCartney, 10,000 Maniacs with Natalie Merchant in Brownsville Station, smoking in the boys' room. All before that, right now we'd like to check in with the Kansas Sports Spotlight, being brought to you by Metal.
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0: The Kansas Sports Spotlight takes a shine on the University of St. Mary. It's the Kansas Collegiate Athletic Conference's School of Character for 25-26. The announcement coming out earlier this month. University's been named the School of Character as the Spires implement the five core values of the honor: integrity, respect, responsibility, sportsmanship, and servant leadership. This marks the first year the school has awarded this honor. Rob Miller, Vice President of Athletics at St. Mary, said being named the KCAC School of Character reflects the culture our coaches and staff intentionally build every day. We believe athletics should challenge students to become exceptional teammates, leaders, and people, not just successful competitors. This recognition affirms the commitment to our entire department to developing young men and women who will make a positive impact long after their playing careers are over. University of St. Mary in Leavenworth, this year's KCAC School of Character in the Kansas Sports Spotlight.
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0: Clouds this morning. It is 77 degrees right now. High near 90 for the afternoon with eventually sunshine on tap. Rainfall from last night, we had 65 hundredths reported in Wakefield, 30 hundredths in Clay Center. Also from Marshall County, 52 hundredths in Summerfield. South of Frankfort had 60 hundredths, in Frankfort 28 hundredths of an inch of rain. There was rain pretty widespread, but not all of it totaled more than a few hundredths to maybe a quarter of an inch in some areas. The high today, again, near 90, and will be mostly sunny eventually this afternoon. We have Swing Town from the Steve Miller Band on the way. This is Van Morrison. These are the days.

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8: Cloudy skies, 77 degrees right now. Headed toward a high near 90 this afternoon and expecting sunshine for the afternoon as well. Right now, 77 degrees. Ella Langley, another week, another record broken with Choosing Texas. The song now spends its 15th week at the top of the Billboard Hot 100 chart. That surpasses the 14-week run by Mariah Carey's We Belong Together and Whitney Houston's cover of Dolly Parton's I Will Always Love You. Choosing Texas, now the longest running number one by a female artist that's not a holiday tune. Mariah Carey's All I Want for Christmas spent 22 weeks on top. 15 straight now for Ella Langley.

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3: 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Racing on the High Bakes Friday and Saturday as well. Also, the 8th Annual Free Community Swim, Zion Lutheran Church in Concordia, announcing their annual event this Thursday from 7:30 to 9 p.m. at the Concordia Municipal Pool. Also, the CARE special event, Clear the Shelters, is this Saturday from 11 a.m. to 6 p.m. Adoption fees are waived on pre-approved applications. Join them for an open house celebration. You can tour the facility. That is coming up on Saturday, 11 to 6. And the Team Jesus Vacation Bible School, Cultivate Church, is turning the campus into the ultimate sports arena for their Vacation Bible School. And that is going to run August 2nd through the 6th. If you want more information, cultivatecc.church. It's for first through sixth graders. Birthdays include happy birthday wishes going out to Kathy Coleman today. Also, birthdays being celebrated by Carrie Luttrell and Jane Serene. And if you're celebrating, we'll hope that you have a terrific Tuesday as well. Your calendar, it is July 28th.

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0: 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I'm Mark Merrill with today's Family Minute. 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
7: Good morning.
6: A little rain last night.
7: Yeah. Just a little.
6: Not a ton.
7: But yeah.
6: 6,500 in Wakefield, 1,600 near Frankfort were the biggest amounts we saw.
7: As I said, that's a little more than I expected you to say.
6: Yeah.
7: It kind of developed earlier than what we thought originally. They kept saying after 4 a.m.
6: Right.
7: And then it was, what, 11?
6: Yeah, and it was almost over by 4 a.m.
7: Right.
6: In most areas, anyway. So should be sunshine by the afternoon. We'll look at that forecast a little later on.
7: Okay. All right. 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They are free. Call or text 785-447-0678. 447-0678.
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1: Have you watched the new Password?
2: I haven't.
1: I haven't either.
2: Yeah.
1: I just noticed that Connie Britton was going to be a guest tonight.
2: Yeah.
1: From Friday Night Lights.
2: Right.
1: And many more shows.
2: Yeah.
1: And it's hosted by Kiki Palmer. So I always liked Password back in the day.
2: Was this the one that Jimmy Fallon was hosting?
1: He is a resident player.
2: Okay.
1: I guess is the way I read it.
2: I guess I have watched like maybe one episode of it, and it was good.
1: Yeah.
2: I just haven't caught it again, you know.
1: Just one word clue is all you could give.
2: Yeah.
1: So anyway, trying to think who hosted the original.
2: The original one.
1: Is it Peter Marshall? I know he was Hollywood Squares, but he might have been.
2: I couldn't tell you. I don't remember. You're going to look that up and get back to us.
1: Yeah. During our break right now. Again, 632-3771. 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
2: Here's a Berkeley glow stick fishing pole for $45 and a Coleman four-person camping tent for $45, both in Longford, 785-479-6936. 479-6936.
1: By the way, I did look up. Alan Ludden was the host of Password. It started back in the 1960s. He's from Nebraska, by the way.
2: Oh, really?
1: And was married to Betty White for a stint back in the day. So
2: probably if I'd look at his picture, I would.
1: Maybe. I don't know. I don't remember him real well, but as soon as I read the name, I was like, yep, I remember that.
2: Yeah. Okay. Here's someone looking for a tire, 265-75R16 tire at 785-313-0876. 313-0876.
1: Speaking of game shows, the season premiere of Shazam, Beat Shazam, is back.
2: I haven't watched that one yet.
1: I haven't either. Jamie Foxx host. It has to be good.
2: It probably is.
1: And it's a Name That Tune type of show, is what I understand.
2: Oh, right.
1: You use Shazam on your phone to...
2: To figure out a song.
1: So anyway.
2: Yeah, that's probably a fun one, too.
1: I would think so. Just put it on the list, right?
2: Yeah.
1: We
2: have one more. 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
1: That's going to do it for today's Listeners Classified. 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
4: 100.9 KCLY. Clouds this morning, but expected to see sunshine by the afternoon.
5: Okay.
4: It will be a high of near 90, so a break in the temp. A little bit of rain overnight, and chances of rain kind of hanging around through the week ahead. Tonight, a 40% chance. Again, early tomorrow morning, 50-50 shot tomorrow night, and then a 70% chance Thursday evening for showers.
5: All right.
4: To be likely. The high today near 90. Right now, again, 80 degrees on a Tuesday morning. Jamie Bloom's throwing some trivia at us today.
5: Yep, got a trivia here from the 1980s. Trivia question about a 1980s artist named Gordon Summer.
4: That's
5: his real name. It's a major artist. He goes by a singular
4: Sting?
5: Name. It is Sting. Yeah, good job.
4: Yeah, I've heard that name before for Summer. And I think one of the other members is Andy Summers, which is like S-O-M-M-E-R.
5: So they're really close. But this is Gordon Summer, S-U-M-M-E-R.
4: Yeah.
5: That's his real name. Of Sting.
4: Exactly.
5: Of course, part of the Police, but also has some solo stuff too.
4: And is still putting out music and has done I heard him on a podcast here not long ago. Pretty fascinating guy.
5: Yeah.
4: He started out as a teacher
5: in
4: the UK and decided to pursue this thing of rock and roll. And the administrator there said, "You're going to lose all of your equity you've built up here," because he'd only been there a short time. And he said, "I'm going to go for it anyway." So probably a good decision in the long run.

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1: This is from 72 also, about being on the road. It's called Turn the Page. Yeah.
2: One, two, three, and...

0: From the original Toy Story, that's Randy Newman's You've Got a Friend in Me. Bob Seger, Lionel Richie, The Police, all before that. News coming up next, it's Town Hall News.
1: Breaking news this hour from Town Hall. I'm Rich Thomason. President Trump meeting with two wartime leaders today. Talks with Israeli Prime Minister Netanyahu and Ukrainian President Zelensky. Separate back-to-back meetings at the White House. Just as firefighters were starting to get a handle on massive wildfires burning near one of France's premier wine regions, another round of hot, dry weather is expected to send temperatures well into the 90s. The BBC's Hugh Schofield in Paris.
2: Firefighters west of Bordeaux are reporting a relatively good night in which they've been able to put out a number of new outbreaks, but the overall surface of the destruction has not increased. The situation, they say, remains stabilized, but not under control. Today, though, will be crucial because temperatures are set to climb steeply into the late 30s Celsius. The return of the heat, combined with a wind from the east, will act on smoldering embers of vegetation and cause them to burst back into flame. Overnight and this morning, the task is to create more fire breaks by clearing brush and to locate and douse, as soon as possible, any new sign of combustion.
1: A tsunami advisory was posted, then lifted shortly after a 7.1 magnitude earthquake rattled Japan's southern main island of Kyushu. Tens of thousands were left without power in the aftermath of a tornado. It caused widespread damage in northeastern Wisconsin yesterday, other parts of the Midwest also pounded by strong storms. Seattle police believe at least three gunmen were involved in a deadly shooting at a crowded food festival over the weekend. One suspect is dead, another still at large. As for the third,
3: the Seattle Police Department detained a 15-year-old juvenile in connection with the shooting.
1: Seattle Mayor Katie Wilson, the violence may have been gang-related. On Wall Street this morning, the Dow trading 372 points higher, while the Nasdaq is down 279 points. More on these stories at townhall.com.
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1: Mick Jagger just turned 83 on Sunday. 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
5: Now time for a market update for this Tuesday, July 28th. September corn up 5 3/4 at 457.5. December up 5.5 at 479.25. And March up 5.5 at 495. September Kansas City wheat up 2 at 731. December up 2 at 747.5. And March up 1 3/4 at 759.5. September Chicago wheat up 4 at 664. December up 3.5 at 681, and March up 3 at 696.5. August soybeans up 3/4 at 1209.25, September up 3/4 at 1201.5, and November up 1.5 at 1215.25. August soybean meal up 50 cents at 321.30, September up 40 cents at 320.70, and October up 120 at 320.70. August soybean oil down 82 at 70.64, September down 77 at 70.08, and October down 68 at 69.44. In the livestock futures, August live cattle up 162 at 226.85, October up 177 at 220.55, and December up 227 at 219.67. August feeder cattle up 385 at 342, September up 515 at 337.10, and October up 237 at 327.62. August lean hogs up 10 at 103.07, October up 42 at 88.22, and December up 57 at 79.12. And that's been the market update for this Tuesday, July 28th. I'm Lexi Bates.
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1: Sunshine is on the way this afternoon. It will be cloudy throughout much of the day, but sunshine and high near 90 for the afternoon high. Right now it's 80 degrees on a Tuesday morning. We have Jelly Roll coming up, REO Speedwagon, Roll with the Changes. Right now, it is time to warm up the voices. You're going to be singing along. It's Sweet Caroline from Neil Diamond.

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3: And so that would always be in our Christmas gifts. 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
4: This is Focus on the Family Minute. And Sheila Walsh has a powerful memory of reading C.S. Lewis as a child.
3: And on Christmas Day, I'm reading it and I'm getting halfway through. And I come to the place where Aslan, the lion representing Christ, is slain. And I throw the book across the room and my mom says, "What's wrong with you?" And I said, "Aslan died. This is terrible. I hate this book." And she said, "Then you need to read on." I have kept that in mind all my life. If you find yourself in a tough place right now, then you need to read on, because the story's not over.
4: Well, that's
3: God has promised, not that everything is good or that everything feels good, but God has promised that He will bring good from everything that happens in our life.
4: More from Sheila Walsh about trusting God's promises at FamilyMinute.org.

And that was Morgan Wallen with Eric Church with Man Made a Bar. Coming up, we will have a weatherology forecast as well as music by Billy Joel. But up next is Chicago with your The Inspiration.

0: 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Our group is made up of people who live right here in our community and have dedicated years of public service to it.
1: This is Mike Dodson. So why not have Kansas Supreme Court justices who lead the Kansas judicial branch elected by Kansas voters? The reason is very clear. Our governor and our legislators are partisan politicians. They advocate for government policy.
0: This is not the role of our Kansas Supreme Court justices. 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
2: This is not a partisan election. 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

Here's a look at your weatherology forecast. Cloudy skies expected today with a slight chance of rain showers. Daytime highs approaching 89. Winds out of the east, 8 to 15 miles per hour. Chance for storms tonight. Lows level off around 73. Partly cloudy skies. A blend of clouds and sun tomorrow. Chance of thunderstorms. Highs around 88. From the Weatherology Weather Center, I'm meteorologist Paul Trombley on 100.9 KCLY. Right now, 81.

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4: Breaking news this hour from Town Hall. I'm Rich Thomason. There were noisy demonstrations in D.C. ahead of Israeli Prime Minister Netanyahu's visit to the White House today. He and President Trump discussing where things stand with Iran. The president insists that Tehran is still anxious to cut a deal with the U.S.
5: The people said, please don't drop, don't shoot last night, the night before, the 2 nights. Don't do it. You know, we're having good talks. So we'll see what happens. I think there's a good chance that something could happen. And if it does, good. If it doesn't, we go back to doing what we were doing 2 days ago.
4: The president also meeting today with Ukrainian President Zelensky. Then Mr. Trump will attend the late Senator Lindsey Graham's funeral at Washington National Cathedral. There's a vote planned today on a permanent director of national intelligence.
6: The Senate is expected to confirm Jay Clayton later today to become head of the nation's intelligence agencies. Clayton is expected to be confirmed along party lines after a contentious hearing 2 weeks ago in which he repeatedly refused to say that former President Joe Biden won the 2020 election, instead saying
7: Joe Biden was certified as the president of the United States.
6: Still, Democrats say they have more confidence in Clayton than they do in Trump's temporary pick for the job, Bill Pulte, who has no known intelligence experience and investigated the president's perceived enemies in his previous post as a federal housing regulator. I'm Lisa Dwyer.
4: Americans' confidence in the economy, as measured by the Conference Board, is down this month as gas prices rose again. The board's Consumer Confidence Index fell to 90.8 this month, from a reading of 92.2 in June. Seems that much of the American consumer's outlook rises and falls with the price at the gas pump. And on Wall Street, the Dow trading 386 points higher, the NASDAQ down 166. More on these stories, townhall.com.
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And you were just listening to Aerosmith with Angel. Coming up, we will have a weatherology forecast, but up next is Brooks and Dunn with Neon Moon.

0: I'm Craig Messer, a Republican running for Kansas 1st Congressional District. Your life is hectic. You work hard. 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I'm Craig Messer. 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

Here's a look at your weatherology forecast. Daytime highs approaching 91 today. Under mainly cloudy skies, winds out of the east, 8 to 15 miles per hour. Chance of thunderstorms tonight. Lows dip down to about 73. Partly cloudy skies. Chance of thunderstorms tomorrow. High temperatures reach up to 88. Sunshine mixed with clouds at times. From the Weatherology Weather Center, I'm meteorologist Paul Trombley on 100.9 KCLY. Right now, 81.

And that was Parmalee with Take My Name. Coming up, we will have a weatherology forecast as well as music by Todd Rundgren. But up next is Prince with Kiss.

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Here's a look at your weatherology forecast. Daytime highs approaching 91 today. Under mainly cloudy skies, winds out of the east, 8 to 15 miles per hour. Chance of thunderstorms tonight. Lows dip down to about 73. Partly cloudy skies. Chance of thunderstorms tomorrow. High temperatures reach up to 88. Sunshine mixed with clouds at times. From the Weatherology Weather Center, I'm meteorologist Paul Trombley on 100.9 KCLY. Currently 82.

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0: We know there are days you can feel a bit underappreciated. 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
0: This is Steve Knopfsinger, and it's time for your market update on this Tuesday, July 28th. In the grain markets for corn, September is up 10 and a quarter at 462. December is up 9 and 3 quarters at 483 and 3 quarters. And March is up 9 and a half at 499. In the Kansas City wheat, September is up 1 and a half at 730 and a quarter. December is up 1 and a half at 747. And March is up 3 quarters at 758 and a half. For the Chicago wheat, September is up 5 at 665. December is up 4 and a quarter at 681 and 3 quarters. And March is up 3 and a quarter at 696 and 3 quarters. In the soybeans, August is up 8 at 1216 and a half. September is up 8 and 3 quarters at 1208 and a half. And November's up 10 at 1223 and 3 quarters. For the soybean meal, August is up 110 at 321.90. September's up 180 at 322.10. And October's up 340 at 322.90. In the soybean oil, August is down 77 at 70.69. September's down 68 at 70.17. And October's down 55 at 69.57. In the livestock futures for live cattle, August is up 250 at 227.67, October is up 337 at 222.15, and December is up 402 at 221.42. For the feeder cattle, August is up 620 at 344.45, September is up 747 at 339.40, and October is up 495 at 330.20. For the lean hogs, August is up 2 at 103, October is up 57 at 88.37, and December is up 90 at 79.45. And that's been a look at your markets on this Tuesday, July 28th.
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0: Here's a look at your weatherology forecast. Daytime highs approaching 91 today. Under mainly cloudy skies, winds out of the east, 8 to 15 miles per hour. Chance of thunderstorms tonight. Lows dip down to about 73. Partly cloudy skies. Chance of thunderstorms tomorrow. High temperatures reach up to 88. Sunshine mixed with clouds at times. From the Weatherology Weather Center, I'm meteorologist Paul Trombley on 100.9 KCLY. Currently 82.
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4: Hi, this is Kyle Bauer with Plain Talk with the girl that wants to stump me again, Jamie Bloom.
2: Yeah, I have some of these which came first questions.
4: I like those.
2: I do too, and sometimes they're so surprising.
4: Yeah.
2: Because I don't realize when something was actually invented.
4: Okay, I'm all tuned up here.
2: A lot of times it's further back than I realized, you know, when something was invented. So, which came first? The first one here, did the toothbrush come first or toilet tissue on a roll?
4: Toothbrush.
2: Toothbrush by a lot.
4: They were way back there.
2: Yeah, 1770 is when people first had a toothbrush.
4: And they were made with like natural hair, I think.
2: Something along that line. Yeah, maybe like horse hair or something.
4: Yeah, that's what I was thinking too, but it needs to be something that'll stand up.
2: You don't want to
4: wash it like a mop.
2: Has to be coarse.
4: Right.
2: Yeah. Toilet tissue on a roll, by the way, didn't come along until the 1920s.
4: Okay.
2: When do you suppose most restrooms moved inside the home?
4: When they got running water.
2: Yeah.
4: I mean, if you didn't have running water, you couldn't move it inside. And mm-hmm. that's what set rural Kansas back, I'll say, because I'm not aware of how the thing was. But they brought rural electrification in the 30s. That was part of the Roosevelt's, you know, alphabet soup of agencies with REA, but then World War II hit.
2: Mm-hmm.
4: And so Clay County had a few of them in southern Clay County. And as soon as you got electricity, then you could get running water.
2: Yeah.
4: And if you could get running water, you could get an indoor toilet. But until you had running electricity, now there was some that had like wind generators that would charge batteries in the basement and that sort of thing. But, you know, there was a lot of people in Clay County that didn't get inside plumbing until the late 40s and 50s.
2: Well, that's what I wondered. I wondered how much memory you have of
4: there was a
2: who
4: few,
2: were kind of behind the times.
4: We would go to, when I was a kid, we would go to a few houses that they didn't have indoor plumbing.
2: Mm-hmm.
4: And one in particular, they had a hand pump at the sink at the kitchen sink, and they
2: probably
4: would,
2: kind of a big farmhouse looking type sink, and then they pumped the water in,
4: and that was unusual at that time. But to have a pump in the house was a lot better than having to carry water in from outside.
2: Mm-hmm.
4: So, but they didn't have indoor plumbing, but that was unusual. And I was born in 58, but I interviewed a fella north of Clay Center that after he came home from World War II, he started wiring houses.
2: And it was a huge business for him.
4: It was a huge business because as it got electricity to the house then, and he said, oh my gosh, we would just put like one light bulb and one outlet in every room.
2: Right.
4: But he said then it morphed into people realized immediately they could get a water pressure system, and then they started building bathrooms in houses, mm-hmm. and a lot of times the bathroom was under the stairway into the second story because there was that little odd-shaped room there.
2: That's what was called a water closet.
4: Water closet, exactly right.
2: Yeah,
4: exactly right. So in rural America, a lot of that was after World War II because it started before World War II but stopped, mm-hmm. and so then was finished up after that. But the thing that's just, you know, mind-boggling is here in Clay Center, there was water and sewer and electricity in the 19-teens.
2: Mm-hmm.
4: And so if you lived 2 miles outside of Clay Center, you didn't have electricity or running water or indoor toilet for 30 years mm-hmm. after they had it in Clay Center.
2: Mm-hmm.
4: Well, how hard was it then when you came back from World War II to go, you know what? I think I'm just going to take the town job
2: mm-hmm.
4: where, you know, it pays okay.
2: Right.
4: And life is just easier.
2: Yeah.
4: And living
2: was
4: easier.
2: And that
4: was a huge exodus of people leaving rural America was mm-hmm. it was just rural America had fallen so far behind. And a lot of people were really worried about that same issue than when we had internet.
2: Mm-hmm.
4: Was that you couldn't get internet in the country.
2: Mm.
4: And if we didn't solve that problem really quickly, we would have another exodus from rural America. Well, a lot of rural America did really well of mm-hmm. getting that out. Now, not all people did, but
2: mm-hmm.
4: But now with Starlink, I think everybody has.
2: Right, yeah.
4: Everybody.
2: Access to it.
4: I say everybody. It's, you know, it's $100 a month. And
2: right.
4: so if you don't have $100 a month, you're not going to have access.
2: But, right.
4: But still, it was just barely before my lifetime.
2: So I have some memories. I worked with a lady when I was like high school age that talked about a family member she had who still didn't have running water inside their home
4: mm-hmm.
2: at their house.
4: Mm-hmm.
2: And that would have been in the 80s,
4: right.
2: you know? And I that's why she was talking about it was like, oh, wow, you know, how can you still be
4: right.
2: like this? But I did grow up going to a church that didn't have indoor restrooms.
4: Right.
2: You know, our little country church.
4: Was there water there? Was there a
2: yes,
4: pump?
2: There was. There was
4: inside?
2: Water. There was water inside. Yeah.
4: Okay.
2: We had, you know, our basement was a finished basement in that
4: okay.
2: church. And that's where we held.
4: So you could wash dishes.
2: Yeah. We had water in there. I think just that, you know, having to construct the restrooms for as long as we were there at a time.
4: Right.
2: Which, you know, was maybe 2 hours on a Sunday morning.
4: And a septic system. And,
2: uh-huh.
4: Yeah.
2: Yeah. That it just, the money, you know, was spent other ways,
4: right.
2: I think, through the years and just never did do it. But the other memory that I have, and I'll have to check with my dad again, was him talking about in the late 60s, watching, I think it was his future brother-in-law, his sister's to-be husband, basically bathing in an outdoor. It was one of those pumps that had the little cups that rotated up.
4: Oh, yeah, yeah.
2: And
4: a cistern
2: water.
4: Pump. Yeah, I mean,
2: yeah,
4: you turn the crank and it would bring little cups up and dump
2: yeah,
4: it up.
2: Yeah, wherever they were staying, like the night before their wedding, and that was like mm-hmm. all that he could. And so that was how he was
4: well,
2: basically
4: Clay,
2: showering.
4: Clay County has a number of rural water districts.
2: Mm-hmm.
4: And before those rural water districts come, there was a truck. I remember one specifically from Longford that would deliver water to these homes.
2: Mm-hmm.
4: I mean, and they would dump it into the cistern. Now,
2: and
4: most
2: then you used
4: of them,
2: it from the cistern.
4: Right, you had a force pump then from that to bring water into the house.
2: Mm-hmm.
4: But they delivered 100% of the water to that mm-hmm. house. Now, they maybe had water out for livestock.
2: Mm-hmm.
4: I mean, you weren't going to have water delivered from Longford
2: for that,
4: but they would have a cistern, a big tank in the ground.
2: Right, right.
4: That they would deliver water to.
2: Mm-hmm.
4: Yeah,
2: a lot of people filled those cisterns in, I know, through the years, and mm-hmm. I know we did where I grew up, because they thought it was kind of dangerous. They didn't want somebody to fall through.
4: Well, and some of them collected water off of the roof.
2: Right.
4: Well,
2: see, my daughter's
4: that wouldn't
2: in
4: have
2: that
4: been
2: situation.
4: All that clean.
2: That's,
4: okay.
2: that's what she has right now. She lives near the beach, Piha Beach, outside of Auckland, New Zealand, and their water system is all based on rainwater, and that's what fills up their
4: cistern.
2: But if they have a real dry spell for quite a long time, then they have to pay
5: for water delivery in order to have water.
4: There you go.
5: But I don't think that they've had to do it yet because they just get enough rain there. You know, it's a real, mm-hmm. just a rainy type of place. And, you know, this time of year, it's almost, I think, like being in Seattle. They right. have so much rain. But all right, speaking of water, I've got another which came first for you quickly here. Which came first, Dasani water or Evian water? And this one will surprise you, I think.
4: I guess I'll say Evian.
5: It's Evian, and it says Evian water came around in 1830.
4: Wasn't it a natural spring in Europe somewhere that had medicinal...
5: But they apparently were selling it in 1830, yeah. and I didn't... I always let... People always talked about how it was naive spelled backwards.
4: Right.
5: You know, it's right. like you're naive if you're buying this water. Anyway, Dasani water, it says, came along in 1999.
4: Ah.
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10: And now the Daily News Drop. Markets on Wall Street were mixed in trading to start the week. Elon Musk is warning that America's biggest threat isn't artificial intelligence, it's the nation's debt. In an interview with Yahoo Finance, Musk said the U.S. is 1,000% going to go bankrupt and could fail as a country if Washington, D.C. doesn't get federal spending under control. The U.S. national debt has now climbed above $43 trillion. Interest on that debt is expected to cost taxpayers more than $1 trillion this year, making it one of the federal government's largest expenses. So what to do, other than print money or increase everyone's taxes? Musk believes artificial intelligence and robotics could supercharge America's economic growth. His comments add to the growing debate over deficits, entitlement spending, and America's long-term fiscal future. By the way, if you think Musk, being the first trillionaire, should give all of his money to offset the debt, the CEO of Tesla and SpaceX would reduce the debt by less than 1%. The U.S. government spends $20 billion a day, about 60% coming from entitlement spending. Check your refrigerator. More than 19 million eggs have been recalled over possible salmonella contamination. The recall involves white and brown cage-free shell eggs produced by Midwest Poultry and sold under several brand names including Kroger, Simple Truth, Country Morning, Berkshire's, and Cal-Maine Sunups. The eggs were distributed in Texas, Oklahoma, Louisiana, Arkansas, New Mexico, and Mississippi, with sell-by dates from July 20th through August 17th. Health officials say the outbreak has already sickened 98 people in 17 states, sending 26 to the hospital. Consumers are urged to throw out those recalled eggs. Cracker Barrel's CEO is stepping down less than a year after the restaurant chain's failed logo redesign sparked that customer backlash. Former Bloomin' Brands CEO David Dino will be taking over. Cracker Barrel's same-store sales falling 1.8% last quarter and shares slipping in trading on the announcement today. Ford wants a bigger share of the money drivers spend customizing their vehicles. The automaker is expanding its Ford Custom Garage business, offering factory-backed performance and appearance packages that can be installed by dealers and included in vehicle financing. Ford says more than half of its customers right now personalize their vehicles in some way. The broader U.S. automotive aftermarket generates nearly $53 billion a year. The company's newest offerings and modifications to the Bronco include 35-inch tires, upgraded suspension and special graphics, wheels, and a special interior, adding $14,000 to the price. Ford will offer customization package to Mustangs, F-150s, and Mavericks, while preserving factory warranty coverage when properly installed. A blockbuster airline merger almost happened. According to a report by the Wall Street Journal, United Airlines quietly approached Delta Airlines last year about a merger that would have created the nation's largest airline. United CEO Scott Kirby reportedly pitched the idea directly to Delta CEO Ed Bastian, and Delta conducted preliminary due diligence before deciding against it. Together, United and Delta generated more than 90% of the U.S. airline industry's profits last year, making any merger a likely target for intense antitrust scrutiny from federal regulators. Now, if you're saving for your kids' future, financial experts say don't overlook your 529 college savings plan just because the new Trump accounts are now available. A New York Times analysis says those new accounts, which include a $1,000 federal seed deposit for eligible children born between 2025 and 2028, can be a valuable head start. Families can contribute up to $5,000 a year, and the money grows tax-deferred. But many financial planners still favor 529 plans for college because qualified withdrawals are tax-free, while withdrawals from the Trump accounts are generally taxed as ordinary income. The advice from many financial experts is, for most families focused on paying for college, continue making the 529 plan your primary savings vehicle. I'm Jeff Vaughn. That's your Daily News Drop.
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12: It's Trish Swoboda with KCLY, and it's just afternoon, and it's time to take a look at your news across the state. 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Kansas Secretary of State Scott Schwab is encouraging voters to prepare now for the August 4th primary election by reviewing the ballot, understanding key deadlines, and making a plan to vote. This year's primary includes races for governor, U.S. Senate, and the Kansas House, as well as a statewide constitutional amendment asking voters whether Kansas Supreme Court justices should be elected. Although primary elections are generally limited to voters affiliated with a political party, unaffiliated voters may cast a ballot on the constitutional amendment or affiliate with a party at their polling place to participate in partisan races.
13: If you choose to affiliate at the polling place, whether that's early in-person voting or on election day in-person voting, you can choose to become a member of a party if that's what you want to do to participate in one of the primaries for either U.S. Senate, governor, whatever.
12: Under state law, mail ballots must be received by county election offices or secure ballot drop boxes by 7 p.m. on election day. Secretary Schwab advised voters not to rely on any temporary grace period because of ongoing court proceedings and instead return ballots early. Application for advance mail ballots must be submitted by today, July 28th. Secretary Schwab emphasized for voters to plan ahead and have a plan.
13: 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So go to votekansas.gov. All the information you need is there to go vote, but it's up to you to find out how and when and where you're going to vote.
12: He urged voters to visit votekansas.gov to view a sample ballot, find their polling location, learn about voting options, and contact their county election office. U.S. Senators Jerry Moran of Kansas and Tina Smith of Minnesota announced they have introduced the Bipartisan Cancer Drug Parity Act to help make cancer treatment more affordable. The bill would require many health insurance plans to cover oral cancer medications at costs similar to intravenous chemotherapy. More than 40 states, including Kansas, already have laws that prevent insurers from charging patients more for oral cancer drugs than IV treatments. The new legislation would extend those protections to people with private health insurance regulated by the federal government. If approved, the bill would stop insurers from charging higher out-of-pocket costs for oral or self-administered cancer medicines than for IV chemotherapy when both treatments are covered. More than 35 organizations representing cancer patients, doctors, and healthcare providers support the legislation, saying it will improve access to life-saving treatments. The historic Orpheum Theater in downtown Wichita will open its doors to the public once again at the end of August, following a 13-month restoration. The $10.5 million renovation added new flooring and seats and is bringing back twinkly night skylights to the theater. Executive Director Stacy Olden says the restoration aims to modernize the theater while preserving its history.
14: When you step inside, you're not just walking through a hallway, you're walking through history again, where stories and stories of not just the community that has been in, but of legends that have been on stage.
12: The Wichita Orpheum opened in 1922. Its grand reopening will be an August 30th concert by award-winning singer-songwriter John Legend. And that was a look at your news across the state. Don't go anywhere. I'll be back with your local news.

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4: 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The Mark A. Chapman Wellness Center is holding a blood drive on August 7th from 9 a.m. to 3 p.m. According to Bryce Dolan, Development and Foundation Director at Clay County Medical Center, summer is an especially challenging time to maintain an adequate blood supply. The Power Red machine will be used at this drive, as Dolan explains.
5: Power Red is actually a specialized blood donation that collects 2 units of red blood cells. The

0: This one play a critical role in keeping local and regional blood supplies stable. Clyde has been celebrating its agricultural roots for over a century and a half, and this year will continue that tradition with the 127th Annual Watermelon Festival on September 4th through 7th. Ashley Blackwood, a volunteer at the festival, explains how a harvest celebration transformed into an enduring cultural tradition.
1: The Clyde was established back in the 1800s. It was known for its sandy soil, which was great for watermelon production. And the railroads that came through here, there were three of them, so it was a convenient way for them to transport the produce across the country. So they decided, let's have a watermelon fest. And the first year was in 1899. It drew in nearly 15,000 people, featured free watermelon, parades, music, horse races, dancing. And then it became a yearly tradition, being held every year on Labor Day weekend. And then back in 2012, the Kansas legislature officially designated the Clyde Watermelon Festival as the official Watermelon Festival of Kansas because of its long history and importance to the state's agriculture heritage.
0: While Clyde's agricultural output has changed from watermelon to grain and beef, the festival has continued, transforming into a four-day community event with parades, contests, fireworks, softball tournaments, and a watermelon-sized contest. Blackwood said the festival is a point of community pride.
1: We have a lot of people in this town that take pride in the history of it, and I think people will look forward to just coming home.
0: Blackwood said that the festival is fueled by very strong community support, and when each festival ends, plans for the next are already beginning. The Geary County Historical Society will unveil a new exhibit to commemorate America's 250th anniversary Saturday, August 1st at 1 p.m. Portrait of a County will open alongside the traveling Gilder Lehrman Institute of American History exhibition, Declaration 1776, The Big Bang of Modern Democracy. The Gilder Lehrman exhibit will be on display at the Geary County Museum through August 30th. During the opening, there will be hands-on activities for all ages, including learning how to write with quill and ink and JCHS yearbook exploration. According to the Historical Society, Portrait of a County features stories of everyday Geary County residents who have helped shape the county as it is today. The Gilder Lehrman exhibit is sponsored by Humanities Kansas. Portrait of a County is sponsored by Freedom's Frontier National Heritage Area. And the History Experience hands-on event is sponsored by United Way Junction City, Geary County. And that was your news across the KCLY community. If you have any news tips that you think would make a good story, submit them to regional@kclyradio.com.
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0: Memorial services for 88-year-old Norma Jean Cackley Whitley Nelson will be held at 10 a.m. Saturday, August 1st at the Jamestown Community Church. Burial of the cremated remains will be at the Danish Lutheran Cemetery in rural Jamestown. Friends may sign the register book from 1 to 8 p.m. Friday, July 31st, with the family greeting friends from 6 to 7 at the Shapubui Funeral Home. Memorials for Norma Jean Cackley Whitley Nelson may be made to the Jamestown Community Church and can be sent in care of the funeral home. A celebration of life for 82-year-old Donald Bro will be held at a later date. Memorials may be made to Shriners Children's in care of Midian Shrine and can be sent in care of the Downing and Leahy Mortuary. Services for 77-year-old Carolyn Jo Fitzenmeyer will be held at 10:30 a.m. Thursday, July 29th at the Clay Center United Methodist Church. Memorials may be made to the Carolyn Jo Fitzenmeyer Memorial Fund and can be sent in care of the Neil Schwenson Rook Funeral Home.
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5: 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KCLY weather.
6: Here's a look at your weatherology forecast. Mainly cloudy skies expected this afternoon, with daytime highs approaching 91. Winds out of the east, 8 to 15 miles per hour. Partly cloudy skies tonight, chance for storms, lows dip down to about 73. Chance of thunderstorms tomorrow, highs level off around 88, a blend of clouds and sun. From the Weatherology Weather Center, I'm meteorologist Paul Trombley on 100.9 KCLY. Right now, it's 82 degrees.
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10: Good afternoon. Hi, once again, everyone. Rocky Downing with a look at your KCLY Sports. It is a midday Tuesday look. It's being brought to you today by Ayers Insurance and Prairie Land Partners. Well, the college football season will be here before you know it, and starting to get some publications putting their preseason rankings out. For the Big 12, Athlon Sports ranked the Big 12 teams by tiers. Tier 1, favorites to win it. Tier 2, playoff contenders. Tier 3, dark horse Big 12 contenders. Tier 4 should reach a bowl game. And Tier 5 teams will need a few breaks to reach the postseason. So here's how they broke it down. Tier 1, Texas Tech and BYU. Tier 2, Houston, Utah. Tier 3, Kansas State, Arizona, Arizona State, Oklahoma State, TCU. Tier 4, West Virginia. And the Tier 5 teams were Kansas, Baylor, Cincinnati, Colorado, Central Florida, and Iowa State. Meanwhile, in the MIAA football preseason polling that came out from the coaches and media, Pittsburgh State chosen by the coaches number one, Northwest Missouri by the media, and they flip-flopped Northwest Missouri second in the coaches poll, and Pittsburgh State second-ranked preseason in MIAA football in the media poll. Then it was on the coaches' poll, Central Oklahoma, Fort Hays State, Central Missouri, Emporia State, Nebraska Kearney, Washburn, Mo West, and Mo South. Of course, football is nearing with the Kansas City Chiefs and the NFL in their camps. Kansas City have all players reporting today. It had been rookies and quarterbacks over this past weekend. And the college football camps, the initial practices for this upcoming season, will be coming up, and many starting this weekend. To look at the sports, a midday Tuesday look brought to you today by Ayers Insurance and Prairie Land Partners. 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
12: 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This is Steve Knopfinger, and it's time for your Ag News on this Tuesday, July 28th. The National Corn Growers Association is encouraged by progress in talks to renew the U.S.-Mexico-Canada agreement following last week's negotiations in Mexico City. The National Corn Growers Association says the U.S.-Mexico-Canada agreement remains vital to American agriculture, supporting strong export demand and providing certainty for farmers, grain handlers, and rural communities. NCGA President Jed Bauer says American growers, particularly corn farmers, have benefited immensely. He notes the agreement generates demand for 1.8 billion bushels of U.S. corn and contributes an estimated $20 billion to the U.S. economy. The organization is urging the United States, Mexico, and Canada to continue negotiations and resolve remaining issues quickly to preserve the long-term benefits of the trade agreement. The U.S.-Mexico-Canada agreement is currently under review by the three countries as officials work toward updating the agreement. The U.S. elected not to renew the agreement for another 16 years, instead opting for yearly reviews over the next 10 years. Cattle organizations are supporting the USDA's decision to begin a phased reopening of the southern border to live cattle imports from Mexico after progress in controlling New World screwworm. The Douglas, Arizona port of entry is scheduled to reopen in 30 days, with ports at Columbus and Santa Teresa, New Mexico, expected to follow after additional biosecurity reviews. National Cattlemen's Beef Association CEO Colin Woodall says USDA's aggressive response has put us in a strong position to begin safely and gradually reopening our southern border to cattle shipments. The Texas and Southwestern Cattle Raisers Association also praised the phased approach, saying the temporary closure gave officials time to strengthen surveillance, expand sterile fly production, and improve response protocols. Both groups emphasized they will continue supporting strong safeguards to protect the U.S. cattle herd while allowing normal cattle commerce to resume. Transportation Quality Assurance is the pork industry certification program. It provides science-based training for animal handlers and professional transporters responsible for moving pigs from farms to harvest facilities or other production sites. Stephanie Wetter, the director of animal welfare for the National Pork Board, says this provides practical training for people who handle pigs every day.
13: How to anticipate their moves, how pigs can be moved calmly and efficiently. Importantly, we also have biosecurity, making sure we are protecting our pigs' health during transportation, covering applicable transportation laws and regulations, proper loadout and trailer setup. So things like trailer stocking density, bedding and boarding, and ventilation based on the weather and the pig size. And then finally, emergency response, making sure that we're training on situations they may come up on the road.
12: Transportation quality assurance is grounded in the real-world application of transporting livestock.
13: It's designed to help our transporters and handlers do their jobs better day-to-day in the day-to-day conditions, guided with information and feedback from those handlers and transporters themselves to make sure that the content is accurate and applicable to those real-world situations.
12: Wetter says that consistent and frequent training is important because
13: there's so many moving pieces that have to be right. So it's really critical to get it right because it's also very visible. How pigs are handled during that event are definitely going to impact the animal's well-being, their health, and then ultimately the pork quality.
12: Programs like the recently updated Transportation Quality Assurance demonstrate the pork industry's commitment to science-based animal care and responsible handling practices. You can visit porkcheckoff.org to learn more about how to become certified or recertify. And that's been your Ag News on this Tuesday, July 28th.

0: 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Shrek and Fiona travel to the kingdom of Far, Far Away and are met with a sinister plan involving Prince Charming. 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
4: Here's a look at your weatherology forecast. Mainly cloudy skies expected this afternoon, with daytime highs approaching 91. Winds out of the east, 8 to 15 miles per hour. Partly cloudy skies tonight, chance for storms, lows dip down to about 73. Chance of thunderstorms tomorrow, highs level off around 88, a blend of clouds and sun. From the Weatherology Weather Center, I'm meteorologist Paul Trombley on 100.9 KCLY. Currently, it's 84 degrees.

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1: In Matthew 6:24, Jesus says, "You cannot serve God and mammon." 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I'll be enough." 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

Kansas on KCLY, that is Point of No Return. Jamie Bloom here with you on a Tuesday afternoon. Music coming up for you this hour from Queen, Luke Bryan, Three Doors Down, and Styx. Right now it's Little Big Town with Rich Man on KCLY.

0: I'm Jerry Mayo, and I'm running for re-election as your Clay County Commissioner. People ask me, what's your plan to cut taxes? I tell them I work every day to cut taxes. Every single day I work to make sure that Clay County's one of the most affordable places to live. Out of 67 Kansas counties with population under 10,000 people, there are only 8 counties who have mill levies lower than Clay County. I've proven that I keep working for you. I ask for your vote in this primary election on August 4th, paid for by Jerry Mayo, Cindy Mayo, Treasurer.
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5: 100.9 KCLY. We should see a little sunshine this afternoon at some point, a high of 91 today with a light east wind. And then tonight, a 30% chance of overnight showers and storms again after 2 a.m., the low 73. Wednesday, still a slight chance early for rain, then eventually sunshine, 88 for the afternoon tomorrow. And then it's another round of showers and storms overnight. Wednesday night, a 50% chance. And then Thursday's high around 90 degrees. Here's Queen.

0: My Kind of Night. Luke Bryan here on KCLY. 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
2: News this hour at Town Hall. I'm Bob Agnew in Washington. Vice President J.D. Vance, Senate Majority Leader John Thune, and other political leaders among hand, paying tribute to the late Senator Lindsey Graham and his body lie in state today at the U.S. Capitol, remembering his sharp wit, diplomatic influence as well. Senate Majority Leader Thune said that Graham fought hard for the causes he believed in, including his pro-life view.
3: "Until my last breath, I will be fighting for this cause," he said. And he was. He was a fierce defender of Ukraine. He was a fierce defender of the unborn. And on the surface, these might seem like two completely separate issues, but it strikes me that in another way, they are both of a piece. In both cases, Lindsey Graham saw injustice, and he spoke up.
2: Vance told the audience there of current and former lawmakers, "May God rest the soul of Senator Lindsey Graham, a true American original."
4: He was the kind of guy who would walk into the Senate. And when he walked into the Senate, this was a guy who couldn't have stood more than 5'6" or 5'7", but he'd swashbuckle in with his jacket open like he was 6'5". He had an attitude to him, and it's one of the reasons why Lindsey Graham was Lindsey Graham.
2: In Senator Graham's funeral set for the National Cathedral later today, President Trump will be among the speakers. Americans' confidence in the U.S. economy fell this month as gas prices resumed their climb after the U.S. and Iran stepped up their fighting.
5: The Conference Board said Tuesday that its Consumer Confidence Index fell to 90.8 in July from 92.2 in June. Consumers' view of current business and labor market conditions fell by 3.6 points to 114.9, the third straight monthly decline. Consumer attitudes had improved modestly in June as gas prices came down to around $3.70 a gallon from more than $4.50 a gallon in late April and early May. But consumer anxiety increased in July along with the price of gas. Bernie Bennett in Washington.
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Flashdance. What a feeling. That's Irene Cara. Of course, what a feeling it would be to win tonight's $800 million Mega Millions jackpot. But it could happen. Somebody's eventually going to win. Here's 38 Special with Second Chance.

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3: 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High of 91 this afternoon. There is a 30% chance to see some overnight showers again tonight, a low of 73. And then Wednesday, eventually becoming sunny with a high of 88 for the afternoon. 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
5: 632-3771, again, our number. 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
6: And here's a Berkeley glow stick fishing pole for $45. 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
5: It is 207, 90 degrees here at the studios, and we're going to get a break in.
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3: That finishes out our write-ins. 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It's hamburger day today. I think that's actually what we're having for dinner, too.
4: I love a good hamburger.
3: Not because I knew it was hamburger day, but because it just seemed like the easy choice.
4: Yeah, absolutely.
3: We have a lot of, well, not a lot, but we have a few fresh tomatoes that I was able to score over the weekend. So we're going to have
4: a burger
3: with a big old chunk of tomato on it. So it's also milk chocolate day today. Is that your favorite kind of chocolate?
4: Yes, yes. Milk chocolate? I don't like the dark chocolate.
3: You're not a fan?
4: Yeah, it's too bitter.
3: I'll take any of it pretty much, but milk chocolate's probably my favorite too. It is also water park day today.
4: Mm, okay.
3: Be a good day for that.
4: Yeah.
3: Yesterday would have been a really good day for the water park.
4: Mm-hmm.
3: And it's soccer day today as well.
4: Soccer.
3: So we were all thinking soccer about, you know, a month ago.
4: Yeah.
3: Because of the World Cup. But now it's all over.
4: Yes.
3: So now I'll probably go another who knows how many years without watching soccer. Here's the obvious study of the day. The usage of checks has declined sharply in the U.S. Says people still use them for big purchases. When's the last time you wrote a check, Angie?
4: Oh, gosh.
3: Do you write them to pay bills at all?
4: No,
3: pretty much everything's taken out of your account?
4: Yeah, everything's direct.
3: I'm kind of the same way. Hi, you're on the show.
5: Yes, I called the other day, and I've got a lot of tin metal that's valuable for somebody they can just have, and I've got some... It was a deck for a swimming pool, but it's got solid wood all around it, and I'm giving all that stuff away free. And I'd like, and I'd even pay somebody to clean out the backyard. But anyway, my number is 785-761-7174. Thank you.
3: Thank you. All right, again, he has that tin metal and the deck that he would just give the wood away from that deck, would pay somebody to clean up the yard. 785-761-7174 if you'd like to talk to him about that. 761-7174. It says here, Angie, in the year 2000, there were 42.6 billion checks written. Good for 150 checks per American, with a total value of $40.3 trillion in checks that were written. By 2024, a couple of years ago, there were only 9.2 billion checks written. So we went from 42.6 billion down to 9.2 billion checks.
4: Gosh.
3: With only 27 checks per person on average.
4: Mm-hmm.
3: So the total value was still pretty high at 24.5 trillion. So that's why they think people are using them just to make big purchases.
4: Mm-hmm.
3: Sometimes that's just like the best way.
4: Yeah.
3: You're not going to carry that kind of cash around. And so
4: writing
3: somebody a check is the best way to do it. But My kids, I'm not

0: sure they even buy checks. Like, they even have checks.
1: Yeah.
0: Like, if they have to write it, they have to go to the bank and get, like, a certified check if they want to make a big purchase, because they just don't even have them.
1: Yeah.
0: So
1: that's crazy.
0: I wonder, it is kind of funny.
1: I know we learned how to write checks when we were in school.
0: Yeah, I remember that.
1: I don't know if they still do that or not.
0: I'm not sure.
1: Yeah.
0: If they do.
1: That's crazy.
0: But, I'm trying to think, too, the last time that I was behind somebody in a checkout line when I had to wait for them to write out a check.
1: Oh,
0: you know how that used to be sometimes it would take a while.
1: I remember I had my oil changed like last year or something. I didn't have my debit card, and I was like, oh, I have a check. And so I wrote a check that way.
0: Yeah.
1: So now that I'm thinking about it. So, but
0: most of the time we all just pay with a card or or cash.
1: Yeah.
0: So. All right. Well, it looks like that's going to do it for Listeners Classified. 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
0: Again, we're at 90 degrees, expecting it to stay on the cloudy side today with a high of 91, a light east wind. Then we have chances of rain again overnight. A 30% chance into tomorrow morning, and then Wednesday's high will be around 88. We should see some sunshine tomorrow as well.
1: Okay.
0: All right. Oh, do we have some? Somebody turned it down.
1: Oh.
0: Turn it back up. There we go. It is time to play The Price is Right. Angie Komar's chance to win nothing by getting The Price is Right, other than bragging rights. So
1: right.
0: We're going camping this week. I figured it was a good time of year to do some camping. So I've got some camping supplies here that I have looked up.
1: Okay.
0: And we'll see how you do on this. That's not something I buy very much, so camping supplies or at all.
1: Yeah.
0: So I wouldn't have probably known a lot of these.
1: I can't remember the last time I've bought camping stuff. Yeah.
0: So, well, we'll see how you do.
1: Okay.
0: We're starting off with the Ozark Trail 4-person dome tent.
1: Okay.
0: If you wanted to buy a new tent, is it going to cost you, Angie, $39.97 for that tent or $49.97 for the Ozark Trail 4-person dome tent? $39.97 or $49.97?
1: I'm going to say $49.97.
0: No, it's only $39.97. Really? Yeah, I was actually surprised by that, too, because I thought tents were more expensive than that.
1: Yeah, I did, too. But that's why I was going for the higher amount. Okay.
0: Not a bad price.
1: No.
0: The Ozark Trail 2-burner propane stove, so you can cook your dinner while you're out there camping.
1: Yeah.
0: Is that a $47 item or a $27 item for the Ozark Trail 2-burner propane stove?
1: Oh, 2-burner.
0: 47, 27.
1: I'm going to say 27.
0: No.
1: Oh, my gosh.
0: $47.
1: Oh, man. I thought it's 2-burner, so it couldn't be that expensive.
0: Yeah, right? Yeah.
1: Okay.
0: How about the 1,000-lumen LED lantern? You got to have a lantern so you can see what's going on out there when you're camping.
1: Okay.
0: $17.44 or $25.99 for the Ozark Trail 1,000-lumen LED lantern. $17.44, $25.99.
1: I'm going to go with $17.
0: You are correct.
1: Yes.
0: $17.44. Good job. You got
1: okay.
0: one.
1: Okay. Yes.
0: How about the LifeStraw personal water filter?
1: Ooh, okay.
0: So you can filter out that creek water, I guess, or something.
1: Right.
0: And drink it. The LifeStraw personal water filter. Is it $15 or is it $25 to get one of those personal water filters. $15, $25.
1: What is it, just a sieve, or is it like a goes through a machine? Or
0: it's a personal filter, so it's got to be something pretty simple. I think. You know what I mean? Like just a some sort of a cup type thing.
1: Okay, I'm going to go with this. What were the prices again?
0: $15 or $25.
1: I'm going to go with $15.
0: You are correct.
1: Yeah, okay.
0: Yeah, that must be a pretty simple
1: setup. Okay, I just take a pantyhose or something. I don't know.
0: Filter out the big chunks, and you'd be good.
1: Right.
0: And then finally, you got to have a first aid kit because you never know what's going to happen out there. It's the Life and Gear brand 130-piece first aid kit. Is it $26 or $16.99 to get that first aid kit? 130 pieces.
1: Okay, I'm going to go with $16.
0: Actually, no, it's $26.
1: Oh, really?
0: Yeah, 130 pieces. Okay. You're getting a lot of stuff there. So.
1: Well, yeah, but I didn't know if that was like 120 Band-Aids and then the rest is going to be like your tape and, you know, a little butterfly.
0: You are correct. Yeah, so. Sometimes that is how they advertise. Right. 130 pieces, and then you find out it's something like that. So. Well, I'm not sure you're quite ready to go camping, but that's okay. Yeah. Now you know
1: how stay home
0: much
1: it's
0: going to cost you. I know, right? Stay in the air conditioning. Sounds good. That is The Price is Right. We play every Tuesday right after Listener's Classified.

0: Night Owls, that is the Little River Band on KCLY. Town Hall News is next, sponsored this hour by Neil Schwinson Rook Funeral Home.
1: At Neil Schwinson Rook Funeral Home, we're not just here for the final chapter. We're here to make it uniquely yours. Our caskets are like the VIP section of the afterlife, complete with embellishments that say, "This was one extraordinary soul." We offer panel inserts to honor professions, heartfelt moments, military service, or an inside joke. I'm Preston Rook, your guide to a farewell as one of a kind as your family. Let's create a memorable tribute that made your loved one unforgettable.
2: News this hour at Town Hall. I'm Bob Agnew in Washington. President Trump today paying tribute at the funeral for Senator Lindsey Graham, recalling his decades of public service.
3: For more than 30 years, nothing of consequence happened in this Capitol without Lindsey Graham knowing about it. Nothing of significance happened anywhere in the world without Lindsey Graham having a view on it. And no bill became law in the most exceptional republic in human history without Lindsey Graham having a say in it.
2: Vice President J.D. Vance described his former Senate colleague as a swashbuckling public servant and a true American original. Graham was a son of pool hall owners who rose to become one of his generation's more influential U.S. lawmakers. Americans' confidence in the economy fell this month as gas prices resumed their climb after the U.S. and Iran stepped up their fighting. The Conference Board says its Consumer Confidence Index fell to 90.8 in July. That was down from 92.2 in the month of June. Consumers' view of current business and labor market conditions fell as well. It was down by 3.6 points, a third straight monthly decline. On Wall Street, it's been a mixed bag. The Dow continues to thrive. Right now, it's up by 621 points. The NASDAQ down by about 223. The upcoming vote for a permanent director of national intelligence set to take place today on Capitol Hill.
4: The Senate is expected to confirm Jay Clayton later today to become head of the nation's intelligence agencies. Clayton is expected to be confirmed along party lines after a contentious hearing 2 weeks ago in which he repeatedly refused to say that former President Joe Biden won the 2020 election, instead saying,
5: "Joe Biden was certified as the President of the United States."
4: I'm Lisa Dwyer.
2: More on these stories at townhall.com.
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That's J.J. Gray on KCLY with Brighter Days. Well, one way to have a brighter day might be to cut down a little on your screen time. This story says, from computers and tablets to smartphones and TVs, nowadays most people's days consist of staring at one screen and then moving on to the next. As such, a poll of adults reports a whopping 73% of us can't even imagine going a full 24 hours without at least one screen to stare at. On average, researchers report adults spend 7 to 8 hours daily in front of screens. Of course, I'm looking at one right now. Here are the Pretenders.

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1: It's not going to get a lot warmer this afternoon. A high of 91 expected. We're at 90 right now. Overnight, we have another 30% chance to see showers and storms, mainly after 2 a.m. with that low 73. And then Wednesday, a high of 88 for the afternoon. Should see some sunshine eventually tomorrow. And then a 50% chance for more showers and storms overnight. Wednesday night, Thursday, it's a 30% chance up until about 1 o'clock in the afternoon. And the high on Thursday, 90 degrees. Again, 90 right now. And it's 5 o'clock somewhere. Here's Alan Jackson on KCLY.

0: 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It's 5 o'clock somewhere.
1: It's always on 5 in Margaritaville, come to think of it.
0: Yeah, I heard that.
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0: Real Love, that is Jody Watley on KCLY. 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
4: Now time for the market recap for this Tuesday, July 28th. September corn up 6 3/4 at 458.5. December up 6.5 at 480.5. And March up 6 1/4 at 495.75. September Kansas City wheat down 2 3/4 at 726.25. December down 3.5 at 742. And March down 4 at 753.75. September Chicago wheat up 2 1/4 at 662.5. December up 2 1/4 at 679.75. And March up 1 3/4 at 695.25. August soybeans up 3.5 at 1212. September up 5 at 1204.75. And November up 6 1/4 at 1220. August soybean meal down 50 cents at 320.30. September up 1 at 321.30, and October up 320 at 322.70. August soybean oil down 70 at 70.76. September down 71 at 70.14, and October down 66 at 69.46. And the livestock futures, August live cattle

0: 225 at 227.47, October up 340 at 222.17, and December up 390 at 221.30. August feeder cattle up 482 at 343.07, September up 530 at 337.22, and October up 157 at 326.82. August lean hogs up 12 at 103.10, October up 47 at 88.27, and December up 112 at 79.67. In the oil futures, West Texas crude down 325 at 79.36, gasoline up 8 cents at 335, and heating oil up 4 cents at 415. And that's been the market recap for this Tuesday, July 28th. I'm Lexi Bates.
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0: Now time for the local closing grain report for this Tuesday, July 28th. Central Valley Ag of Clay Center, wheat down 3 at 667, corn up 7 at 409, milo up 7 at 369, soybeans up 6 at 1150, Home City Grain of Wakefield, wheat down 3 at 667, corn up 7 at 409, soybeans up 3 at 1142, Central Valley Ag of Leonardville, wheat down 3 at 667, corn up 7 at 409, milo up 7 at 364, soybeans up 6 at 1145, Central Valley Ag of Greenleaf, wheat down 3 at 667, corn up 7 at 414, milo up 7 at 364, soybeans up 6 at 1150, Lippert Grain of Green, wheat down 2 at 668, corn up 7 at 407, milo up 7 at 367, soybeans up 6 at 1149, Farmers Co-op of Morganville, wheat down 2 at 667, corn up 7 at 399, milo up 7 at 353, soybeans up 4 at 1137. MKC of Longford, wheat down 3 at 661, corn up 7 at 388, milo up 7 at 354, soybeans up 6 at 1141. Farmers Cooperative Hanover Branch, wheat down 3 at 689, corn up 7 at 436, milo up 7 at 404, soybeans up 6 at 1176. Concordia Terminal, wheat down 3 at 682, corn up 7 at 419, milo up 7 at 379, soybeans up 6 at 1150. Bungie of Abilene, wheat down 3 at 686, corn up 7 at 414, Milo up 7 at 4.06. Soybeans up 3 at 11.32. 80 milling of Abilene, wheat down 4 at 6.87. And that's been the local closing grain report for this Tuesday, July 28th. I'm Lexi Bates.
6: This is Lou Faust, former teacher, administrator, and current school board member. I'm urging you to vote no on the constitutional amendment to elect our judges. This vote is about far more than judicial elections. It will have lasting consequences for public schools and children in Kansas.
7: Hi, I'm Jamie Morris Hardiman, former city commissioner and current school board member. This vote is about whether Kansas wants to change one of the key checks and balances that has protected our constitutional rights, including the right to an adequately funded public education.
6: President Masterson of the Kansas Senate has said publicly that passage of the amendment will allow his group to stop adequately funding our public school students.
7: In fact, this current legislature failed its legal obligation to fully fund special education. It took a Supreme Court case in 2005 to enforce our Constitution and get the legislature to adequately fund our schools.
8: Please come out and vote no. If you're an independent voter, you're eligible also. Advance voting began July 15th. Paid for by the Flint Hills Coalition for Fair Courts, Mike Dodson Chair, Tom Hawk Treasurer.
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2: One here at the studios. Tonight, another round of overnight showers and storms possible, 30% chance. And then tomorrow, skies should eventually become sunny with a high on Wednesday afternoon of 88, and then a 50% chance to see overnight showers and storms tomorrow night, and part of the day Thursday as well. We could see some rain with a high that day 90. Here's John Lennon.

0: Every Time I Think of You. 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
3: This hour at Town Hall, I'm Bob Agnew in Washington. Senator Lindsey Graham being eulogized today here in the nation's capital. His flag draped casket arrived today at the Capitol building where the Republican served for more than 30 years as a lawmaker, first in the House, later in the Senate, Vice President J.D. Vance.
4: He was the kind of guy who would walk into the Senate. And when he walked into the Senate, this was a guy who couldn't have stood more than 5'6" or 5'7", but he'd swashbuckle in with his jacket open like he was 6'5". He had an attitude to him, and it's one of the reasons why Lindsey Graham was Lindsey Graham.
3: And Senate Majority Leader John Thune called Graham a towering figure.
5: He was serving as chair of the Budget Committee at the time of his death and was responsible for getting important tax relief legislation to the floor.
3: A funeral being held now at the Washington National Cathedral, President Trump among the speakers there. A new report that specific members of the first family are being targeted by Iran. That shows up in a new video. Here's correspondent Laura Winters.
6: First Lady Melania and son Barron Trump reportedly targeted by Iran in a disturbing new video encouraging their assassination. The New York Post publishing the details and frame grabs. It shows a picture of Melania in the presidential motorcade with the window down and pictures of high-end department stores like Saks Fifth Avenue in New York City, where she is known to shop. There is a red target over the store sign. Toward the end of the extremely disturbing video, Barron Trump is also threatened with the words, "This is just the beginning. Barron Trump, wait for us."
3: That's Laura Winters reporting. Cleaning up from a tornado in Wisconsin, Menasha, Wisconsin resident Kimberly Jones told WBAY-TV.
7: Sirens went off, and my daughter and I grabbed a cat, went in the basement, got really quiet, like our ears started to pop, almost like we're on an airplane or something, and it was intense.
3: Plenty of damage, but nobody was hurt or killed. More from townhall.com.
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3: 100.9 KCLY. There is a 30% chance to see more showers and storms after 2 a.m. overnight. That low 73. And then Wednesday will start off the day cloudy and a little rainy and then become sunny by afternoon tomorrow with a high of 88. Then it's a 50% chance to see more rain overnight on Wednesday night and into Thursday morning. Then Thursday's afternoon high 90 degrees. Showers likely Thursday night, a 70% chance. And then Friday sunny and 88. 91 at the studios right now.

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Sherry Jacks on KCOY. That's Seasons in the Sun. On TV tonight, it's a new episode of America's Got Talent, the acts that are moving on to the live shows, along with those that were selected to appear in the brand new Judges Callback Rounds, are revealed on America's Got Talent, 7 o'clock tonight on NBC. Kitchen Nightmares is new on Fox tonight at 7. And we have a couple of game shows premiering. The season premiere of Beat Shazam, Jamie Foxx returns as host on that one. That'll be on Fox at 8 o'clock. And Password is new tonight on NBC at 9. And the celebrity guest is Connie Britton. Here's Alabama with Lionel Richie in Deep River Woman.

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1: 30% chance to see overnight showers and maybe thunderstorms, mainly after 2 a.m. That low 73. And then Wednesday, partly sunny by the afternoon. The high tomorrow, 90. It's a 40% chance for more showers and storms overnight tomorrow night. And then Thursday morning, until about 1 o'clock, we could see rain. And the high that day, 90 degrees. 92 right now, with music from Eric Church through my Ray-Bans on KCLY. Yeah.

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But we know you can handle it. 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

0: That's Morgan Wallen here on KCOY. 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
5: The Kansas Sports Spotlight takes a shine on the University of St. Mary. It's the Kansas Collegiate Athletic Conference's School of Character for 25-26. The announcement coming out earlier this month. University's been named the School of Character as the Spires implement the five core values of the honor: integrity, respect, responsibility, sportsmanship, and servant leadership. This marks the first year the school has awarded this honor. Rob Miller, Vice President of Athletics at St. Mary, said being named the KCAC School of Character reflects the culture our coaches and staff intentionally build every day. We believe athletics should challenge students to become exceptional teammates, leaders, and people, not just successful competitors. This recognition affirms the commitment to our entire department to developing young men and women who will make a positive impact long after their playing careers are over. University of St. Mary in Leavenworth, this year's KCAC School of Character in the Kansas Sports Spotlight.
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0: A 30% chance of showers and storms overnight with the low 73, and then Wednesday, partly sunny skies, the high tomorrow 90 degrees. 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

0: is important because so many people have been affected by cancer.
1: I go to the Rotary and I go to the Lions Club and give a little talk and usually try to sell ducks for the duck race. I used to ask them for anyone to raise their hands if they had not been affected by cancer in some way, either a friend, a loved one, you know, a spouse. Nobody can raise a hand because so many people have been affected by this horrible disease.
0: The event will feature a guest speaker, the national anthem, and other activities throughout the evening. With the school year about to start, Clay County School District is reminding residents who are 65 and older that they are eligible to apply for a free Golden Age Pass. This pass provides free lifetime admission to most school activities throughout the district. Available to district residents only, the pass is valid for all district events except reserved seating for the CCHS Stardusters and That's Entertainment Performances and Kansas State High School Activities Association tournaments. Applications are available at the Stewart Administrative Center in Clay Center. Replacement cards are also available there if a pass is lost. Golden Age pass holders with questions about reserved seating for CCHS football games should contact the high school office. According to Tim Beams, executive director of the Economic Development Agency of Cloud County, population has been in a slow, steady decline due to changes in rural economy in northern Kansas. To combat that trend, Cloud County implemented the county-level incentive program known as CLIP, funded by the Innovation Center and Dane G. Hansen Foundation.
2: And the goal, the ultimate goal, and it's a grand objective, is to increase population throughout the Northwest Kansas region.
0: The program offers incentives to individuals, especially recent college and trade school graduates from outside of Northwest Kansas, if they accept a job in Cloud County.
2: We hope that that's a strong recruiting tool for our county employers to be able to really motivate and incentivize prospective employees to accept positions and relocate to Cloud County, as well as bring our native sons and daughters who went to trade school or college, bring them back home to build their lives and build their careers in Cloud County.
0: Beams said he thinks Cloud County is in a strong position to draw and retain population growth with the help of this grant. The Manhattan Fire Department, MFD, responded to a fire at a two-story, eight-unit apartment building at 6:45 p.m. this Monday. The department determined the fire started on the balcony of a second-story apartment. According to the city's statement, an MFD fire investigator is working to determine the exact cause of the fire, but they do not suspect foul play. Assistant Chief of Operations Sam Dameron said at the time of the alarm, the heat index was at 112. Firefighters were able to extinguish the fire within 10 minutes and remained on scene until after midnight to overhaul the structure and make sure there were no additional dangers. MFD estimates the loss of contents at $40,000 and the damage to the structure at $100,000. No people or animals were injured, though three apartment units were deemed uninhabitable overnight. And that was your news across the KCLY community. If you have any news tips that you think would make a good story, submit them to regional@kclyradio.com.
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0: A memorial service for Norma Jean Cackley Whitley Nelson, aged 88, will be held at 10 a.m. on Saturday, August 1st, at the Jamestown Community Church. Burial of the cremated remains will be at the Danish

0: Lutheran Cemetery in rural Jamestown. Friends may sign the register book from 1 to 8 p.m. on Friday, July 31st, with the family greeting friends from 6 to 7 p.m. at Chaput Buie Funeral Home. The family suggests memorials to Jamestown Community Church in care of the funeral home. A celebration of life for Donald Brial, aged 82, will be held at a later date. In lieu of flowers, a memorial has been established with Shriners Children with the Midian Shrine, 130 North Topeka, Wichita, in care of the Downing and Lay Mortuary. Services for Carolyn Jo Fitzenmeyer, aged 77, will be held at 10:30 a.m. on Thursday, July 29th, at the Clay Center United Methodist Church. Memorial contributions can be made to the Carolyn Jo Fitzenmeyer Memorial Fund in care of the Neil Schwensen Rook Funeral Home.
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0: It's time to take a look at your KCLY community calendar. The Clay County Relay for Life will be selling ducks for the Great Lazy River Duck Race this Wednesday, July 29th at the Clay Center Aquatic Park at 8:15 p.m. They still have 120 ducks to sell. On Saturday, August 1st, from 8 a.m. to 1 p.m., in the Abilene First Christian Church parking lot, Talmadge Community Church will be holding a flood damage fundraiser. Their final goal is $20,000 for basic cleanup. On August 1st, from 11 a.m. to 6 p.m., SeaCare will be holding a Clear the Shelters event. Adoption fees will be waived for pre-approved applications. There will be an open house tour of the facility and a meet and greet. The Clear the Shelters event will last all through August with $75 adoptions. And that was a look at your KCLY community calendar. For more news from the KCLY area, visit kcoyradio.com/news. 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
7: Here's a look at your weatherology forecast. Cloudy skies with a few peaks of sun this afternoon, with daytime highs approaching 91. Easterly winds, 8 to 15 miles per hour. Partly cloudy skies tonight, chance of thunderstorms. Lows level off around 73. Slight chance for storms tomorrow, 89, partly cloudy. From the Weatherology Weather Center, I'm meteorologist Paul Trombley on 100.9 KCLY. Right now, 89.
8: Hello and good evening, everyone. It's Jason Henderson, and we are back with a look into your KCLY sports, being brought to you today by Meadowlark. Now, the Pittsburgh Steelers quarterback Aaron Rodgers says there is zero debate that the 2026 season will be the final year of his NFL career. The four-time MVP made the announcement as the Steelers opened training camp today in Latrobe, Pennsylvania. Rodgers, who's 42, said he considered retiring after last season before deciding to return for one more year. Wide receiver DK Metcalf suggested Rodgers could change his mind, but Rodgers dismissed the idea. And then head coach Mike McCarthy called the opportunity to coach Rodgers one last time as special. And then there's Kansas State Baseball, who has received the American Baseball Coaches Association Team Academic Excellence Award for the second straight season. The honor recognizes programs that post at least a 3.0 cumulative team GPA. The Wildcats finished the 2025-26 academic year with a 3.31 GPA, including a program record of 3.31 spring semester GPA. K-State was one of the nine Big 12 schools to earn the award. The Wildcats also finished the 2026 season with a 30-27 record, marking their fourth consecutive 30-win season. The Aftershock saw the 2026 basketball tournament run end, and this was on yesterday with a 64-59 loss to JHX Hoops, finishing the event with a 2-2 record. Marcus Santos Silva led the Aftershocks with 15 points, while Marcus Keene added 13. Zeke Mayo scored 25 points for JHX Hoops. The game featured multiple altercations that resulted in 9 ejections during the second quarter. Poor shooting and 16 turnovers hurt the Aftershocks, while Frank Mason sealed the victory with 2 late three-pointers. But that does wrap it up for your sports here on KCLY. Again, my name's Jason Henderson. That's brought to you today by Meadowlark.
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12: Now time for the market recap for this Tuesday, July 28th. September corn up 6 3/4 at 458.5, December up 6.5 at 480.5, and March up 6 1/4 at 495 3/4. September Kansas City wheat down 2 3/4 at 726 1/4, December down 3.5 at 742, and March down 4 at 753 3/4. September Chicago wheat up 2 1/4 at 662.5. December up 2 1/4 at 679 3/4, and March up 1 3/4 at 695 1/4. August soybeans up 3.5 at 1212, September up 5 at 1204 3/4, and November up 6 1/4 at 1220. August soybean meal down 50 cents at 320.30, September up 1 at 321.30, and October up 320 at 322.70. August soybean oil down 70 at 70.76. September down 71 at 70.14. And October down 66 at 69.46. And the livestock futures, August live cattle up 225 at 227.47. October up 340 at 222.17. And December up 390 at 221.30. August feeder cattle up 482 at 343.07. September up 530 at 337.22. And October up 157 at 326.82. August lean hogs up 12 at 103.10. October up 47 at 88.27. And December up 112 at 79.67. In the oil futures, West Texas crude down 325 at 79.36, gasoline up 8 cents at 335, and heating oil up 4 cents at 415. And that's been the market recap for this Tuesday, July 28th. I'm Lexi Bates.
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15: It's time for the Downing Report. 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
16: Kids do say the darndest things, especially when it comes to love. Although, as we read through some thoughts of kids 8 and under on what love is all about, you might find they hit the nail right on the head. Thoughts on love from kids 8 and under. When someone loves you, the way they say your name is different. You just know that your name is safe in their mouth. Love is when you go out to eat and give somebody most of your French fries without making them give you any of their French fries. Love is what makes you smile when you're tired. Very, very true. Love is when you tell a guy you like his shirt and then he wears it every day. In a non-romantic definition, love is when your puppy licks your face even after you left him alone all day long. Kids 8 and under went on to say that love is when a girl puts on perfume and a boy puts on shaving cologne, and they go out and smell each other. One said love is when your mommy sees daddy all smelly and sweaty and still tells him he's handsomer than Brad Pitt. And how about this perspective from an 8 and under? You really shouldn't say, I love you, unless you mean it. But if you mean it, you should say it a lot. People forget. I'd say that's pretty sound advice.
17: Have a terrific Tuesday. I'm Rocky Downing.

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3: weather. Here's a look at your weatherology forecast. Cloudy skies with a few peaks of sun this afternoon, with daytime highs approaching 91. Easterly winds 8 to 15 miles per hour. Partly cloudy skies tonight. Chance of thunderstorms. Lows level off around 73. Slight chance for storms tomorrow. 89, partly cloudy. From the Weatherology Weather Center, I'm meteorologist Paul Trombley on 100.9 KCLY. Right now, 90.

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2: I'm Jared Bloom, and I'm running for Clay County Commissioner, District 1, because I'm fed up with rising taxes and an ever-growing county budget. 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I'm Jared Bloom, and I'd appreciate your vote on August 4th.
3: Paid for by Jared Bloom for County Commissioner, District 1. Megan Kappas, Treasurer. 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

0: 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Rocky Downing along with Jamie Bloom.
1: Good evening.
0: Good evening. We have a song that dates back to the 1930s to lead things
1: off
0: with.
1: Wow, that's old.
0: Otis Redding's Try a Little Tenderness came out in 1966. His version did, but it was the Ray Noble Orchestra who first did it in 1932. And I'm sure you think of Pretty in Pink every time you hear the song.
1: Oh, yes.
0: Am I correct?
1: Mm-hmm.

Slip Away from Clarence Carter. The Mamas and the Papas up next with I Saw Her Again. This is the story of band member Denny

0: Daugherty's affair with Michelle Phillips, who was married to John Phillips, of course, at the time, band member and actually song co-writer.
1: Fleetwood Mac got nothing on these guys.
0: He said his philosophy, John Phillips' philosophy, was it's important to turn tragedy into publishing. That's how he was quoted as talking about this song, which Michelle Phillips said John made Denny write and sing as a form of torture after their affair. So pretty crazy stuff. 1966.

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4: Here's a look at your weatherology forecast. Partly cloudy tonight with a chance for storms. Lows level off around 73. Easterly winds 5 to 10 miles per hour. Sunshine mixed with clouds at times again tomorrow. Slight chance for storms. Daytime highs approaching 89. Partly cloudy skies tomorrow night. Chance of thunderstorms. Lows dip down to about 73. From the Weatherology Weather Center, I'm meteorologist Paul Trombley. Now back to the vinyl years on KCLY. Right now, 90.
5: The Fireballs are on the way next out of New Mexico. Not their only hit, Bottle of Wine.
6: Is it not their only one?
5: Sugar Shack was a big hit for them as well. Number one hit, in fact. That was about it, though, for the group called eventually called Jimmy Kilmer and the Fireballs.

0: There's Donovan with Sunshine. Superman. I think there's a new Superman movie coming to theaters this weekend.
1: Is that right?
0: Yeah.
1: Well, okay.
0: I probably didn't see the last
1: one. Well.
0: So yeah, me neither. But I did notice that.
1: Nice.
0: We have This Magic Moment on the way next. First, recorded by the Drifters, but the version we're going to play is from Jay and the Americans from 1968, which was probably the most successful release of this song. All I think about when I hear this song is The Sandlot.
1: Yeah, and have you seen The Sandlot Daddies is coming out?
0: I have not.
1: Now, the original cast is back, and it's going to be a short series where they're now dads of young kids playing baseball. So
0: how fun is that?
1: The interview with them was really entertaining, in fact.

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2: Here's a look at your weatherology forecast. Partly cloudy tonight with a chance for storms. Lows level off around 73. Easterly winds 5 to 10 miles per hour. Sunshine mixed with clouds at times again tomorrow. Slight chance for storms. Daytime highs approaching 89. Partly cloudy skies tomorrow night. Chance of thunderstorms. Lows dip down to about 73. From the Weatherology Weather Center, I'm meteorologist Paul Trombley. Now back to the vinyl years on KCLY. Right now, 90.
3: 1965, the Dave Clark Five, Catch Us If You Can, became a major hit for the group. Of course, they had a great run in the 1960s. Mm-hmm. It didn't last much beyond 1966. They kind of started to wane a bit, but some big hits for the Dave Clark Five in the 1960s.

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